0: millimetres. The head of Tennessee's prison system is resigning days after the failed execution of an American woman on death row. Frank Strada said it was in the best interest of the state that he should step down while an independent review takes place. On Wednesday, prison officials attempted to administer two separate doses of a lethal injection into Krista Pike, but both failed. The BBC's Sean Dilley says Mr. Strada's history of execution errors in other parts of the US will be a focal point.
1: Frank Strada said he still believes that all the protocols that would be required were followed by the prison system, but he believes stepping aside was the right thing to do. Focus now turns to him because he was involved in corrections in Arizona. So if you kind of picture the United States map, Tennessee's sort of down on the East Coast, he was over on the West Coast. There were controversies over the death penalty in Arizona. So that focus will be intense.
0: Daylight saving has kicked in this morning for some states and territories. Clocks have moved forward 1 hour in New South Wales, Victoria, South Australia, Tasmania and the ACT. Returning to tonight's NRL Grand Final between the Knights and the Roosters, Newcastle captain Kalyn Ponga says the support his side has felt this week has blown him away. It's the side's first appearance in a season decider since 2001, and last year they were the competition's wooden spooners. Ponga says it's a special moment.
2: Well, you don't really understand that until you're in it, and we're in it. And to see it and feel it, it's inspiring, it's unbelievable, and it's just everything you've ever dreamt of. You know, if we get that done, it'd be unreal scenes. You know, feeling the support that we've got is pretty special.
0: In today's NRLW Grand Final, the Roosters take on the Brisbane Broncos. And in the AFLW, wins to Port Adelaide, Western Bulldogs, Essendon and the Gold Coast.
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4: Okay, let's have a look and see what the weather is doing. My screen has just refreshed to tell us it's 11.9 degrees and feels like 10.9, with the wind gusting at 7 kilometres an hour to 9 kilometres an hour. Pressure gauge has risen to 1,022 hectopascals, and the UV index is high, which is meaning slip, slop, slap, and put on that hat while you're out and about. For today, around the regions, Denmark and Mount Barker both expecting 21, Bremer Bay 22, and Noangrap and Juramunga both 24. For today, we're expecting a max of 20 degrees, Monday maximum 20, Tuesday maximum 23, and Wednesday maximum 20 degrees. Now, you're invited to a free screening of The Truth Revealed, Born Alive, Left to Die, a documentary presented by the Australian Christian Lobby. It's on Wednesday, the 7th of October, from 7 p.m. to 8:30 p.m. And it is free at the Freeform Church of Albany on the corner of North Road and Beaufort Road in Yakamaya. A light supper is included. And just a point to note that please be aware, people under the age of 18 will need to be accompanied by an adult. To reserve your place for this screening on Wednesday the 7th of October from 7 p.m. to 8:30 p.m. at the Freeform Church in Albany on Beaufort Road, you can email sunriseonbayview@gmail.com. sunriseonbayview@gmail.com to reserve your place.

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3: Have you ever thought about how God felt as he watched Jesus slowly carry his cross up Calvary's hill? Think of the love he had for us to let his only son die for our sins. Doesn't it make you want to love God more?
4: 1 John 4, verses 19 and 10. We love him because he first loved us, and this is love that he

0: there is a friend who will stick by you no matter what. He's always there to listen to you and help you. He understands and loves you, even when you're grumpy or selfish. He's a true friend. His name is Jesus.
1: From Proverbs 18, verse 24, there is a friend who sticks closer than a brother.
0: There is a friend. A friend who sticks.
2: A friend who stinks?
0: No, a friend who sticks.
2: Oh, you mean like glue or peanut butter?
0: Well, something like that. There is a friend who sticks, closer than a brother. There is a friend,

0: completely understands how life begins or how a baby is so wonderfully formed in a mother's womb. Only God knows how to perform such a miracle. Stitch by stitch, row by row, He carefully knits each piece into place.
1: From Psalm 139, verses 13 and 14, "You knit me together in my mother's womb. I praise you because I am fearfully and wonderfully made."

Beautiful song, that one, testifying to the fact that God created us and he knitted us together in our mother's womb. And that's how we've all arrived on this earth. That was Steve Green with You Knit Me Together. And before that, we heard There Is a Friend. And the track, the series of tracks began with We Love Him, based on 1 John 4:19-20, that should read, not 10. All right, let's continue with some more music as the time's approaching 17 minutes past 8. Hope you've enjoyed the music I've shared with you this morning, and that you'll continue to stay with us right through till the end of this program at 9 a.m. Are you searching for hope in this often difficult and challenging world? Then listen to Messages of Hope, Sunday morning, 8:45 a.m. to 9 a.m., brought to you by Lutheran Media, South Australia.

Yes, there's a fountain flowing deep and wide. That fountain is God's grace. It's free and it's given to you as a gift by your God, by our God. And I trust that you'll be encouraged today as you seek to worship with God's people in his house today. I pray that you might find a faithful church where you can hear God's gospel of grace being preached in accordance with his will and way, and that you can meet together with his people and rejoice in God's goodness, or if you're in a dark space, that the songs of praise you hear might lift you up. All right, now we have the Covenant Christian School community from Jordan, from Jordan, Ontario, with God of Grace, Come Thou Fount of Every Blessing, and Classic Praise.

Yes, come thou fount of every blessing. And at this point, I'm going to leave you. The playlist has been populated right through till 9 o'clock, so you don't need to go away. There's still some more music to come, and then we finish with messages of hope. I want to wish you all a blessed Sunday, a blessed, safe second week of the school holidays, safety wish for all the visitors in town, and may you have a blessed Sunday, a blessed rest of the day, and may our God go with you till I meet again with you next Sunday. I need to go off and assist my wife with something since she's had her knee replaced, so we'll see you in a week's time.

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0: Today's episode of Messages of Hope is on the topic of suicide and grief. 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
1: You can't really explain what it's like to find the lifeless body of someone that you love and realize immediately what's happened and that it's too late. It's the kind of thing that you read about, you might hear about it in the paper, but nothing can prepare you for the sudden loss and the devastation, the shock, until something like that happens to you.
0: Mark Worthing lost his son to suicide over 10 years ago, but the pain still lives on. Today on Messages of Hope, Mark shares how he found hope amidst the grief and what he wishes more people knew about supporting those who have lost their loved ones. So welcome, Mark. Thank you so much for being willing to share about such a painful and personal experience with us today.
1: Thank you, Jill.
0: How would you describe what it was like to hear that your son had passed away?
1: It's devastating, the effect on the family and friends and so many people, his older brother, his younger sister and little brother, his mother and I, just everyone. And it's the kind of thing that you read about, you might hear about it in the paper, but nothing can prepare you for the sudden loss and the devastation, the shock, until something like that happens to you.
0: Can I ask, with your son, when that first happened, do you recall the emotions or what you went through as that happened?
1: You, first of all, thinking, why'd they do this? Did they know how much it affected us? Why didn't I notice? What could I have done differently? The reality hits very quickly. I'm not really sure how to explain it. You can't really explain what it's like to find the lifeless body of someone that you love and realize immediately what's happened and that it's too late. There's just complete shock and devastation. People come around, emergency services, others. There's work to do. You have to do paperwork. You have to prepare for a funeral. But then inevitably, everyone disappears and it's quiet. And you're left with your thoughts and trying to reflect and work through what's happened. There are things you never forget. The screams of his mother, the tears of his siblings, the sounds of the sirens, way too late anyhow. All these memories, siblings, the sounds of the sirens, way too late anyhow. All these memories sear into a person.

0: back to doing the things I need to do, getting through a day without breaking down in tears, that kind of thing. And I had a friend, her brother had died of suicide 25 years earlier, and I'd met her father, and he seemed, you know, he's doing pretty well and did a lot of things afterwards in life. And so I just went to see him. I said, I just want to ask you, 25 years on, when do you get over it? When does it get better? It just broke down in tears and could not see me. So it doesn't, but it was important for me to realize that you don't get over it, but you do get better at dealing with the pain. I think I had wrong expectations because I'd had other griefs and difficult things, disappointment in life. You don't get a job you want. Your car crashes. Your pet dies. Your favorite auntie has passed away. And it's a bit tough and you're sad for a bit, but then months later you kind of get on. But this is something different and deeper. And I had this expectation that somehow I'm just going to stop feeling this deep sense of loss. And I think an important part of me of moving forward is realizing that was a wrong expectation, because I love my son and he is important to me. That loss was always going to be there. That doesn't go away. But what does happen is you get better at dealing with it and you start looking for little things, being able to laugh again or enjoy going to the cinema or playing a board game and not feel guilty about having a moment of joy and realize that that can happen and that that too remains a part of life and is healthy for everyone. And the whole family had to go through that differently.
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0: You're listening to Messages of Hope, and I'm talking to Mark Worthing about losing a son to suicide and what it was like to go through the grief and pain. Did you feel like you had support from the people around you through this grief?
1: Most people don't know what to say to someone who's lost someone close to them to suicide, so they tend not to say anything at all. I found that people would avoid me. They're very careful what they said, and occasionally people would mention something and then immediately become very embarrassed and say, "Oh, I'm sorry, I shouldn't have said that. I reminded you of what happened." And I have to say to them, I said, "I can't forget what happened. It's with me every moment of every day, but it's nice if I don't have to pretend for everyone else that nothing happened." So I think one of the biggest challenges is find people who are willing to talk with you and acknowledge that this has happened. Mostly, those people, sadly, tend to be other people who had experienced similar tragic losses. So if you have been through something very difficult, traumatic, you can use that to help others and just be honest about that. But you'd never say to someone, "I know just what you're feeling," because you don't. Even if it seems similar, you don't need to try to give an answer or solve something or fix something. They just need to know there are people out there that care and that know that they're hurting.
0: Mark, you've shared about the painful emotions that came with losing your son. But what did the journey of processing those feelings look like for you?
1: For me, the beginning of the process of dealing with the feelings was the sudden image and vision I had of Jesus on the cross and realizing that God knew what it was like to lose a son and to suffer grief and the loss. And I felt a little bit less alone. And just like I was aware then that God carries that hurt and pain with me and for me, I came to realize that God actually brings people into my life that listen, that also felt similar pain. And when I hear their story and they hear mine, neither of us can give the other an answer, but you just feel a little bit less alone and there's someone else helping to carry the burden. And for me, knowing that I can always talk to God and God really does understand has been significant in the process of being able to move forward.
0: For those who are listening, who are still exploring this idea of who God is,

0: and understanding what faith actually means. Could you help me understand what hope God provides in painful circumstances like this?
1: A God who's only there when everything's going well, a faith that only flourishes when I've got a good job and a good family and everything's good, isn't much of a God and isn't much of a faith. We see the power of God in the strength of faith when we feel God's love and presence, and we trust God when things are really hard and difficult and painful and hurtful. Because when God came down to live among us and then suffer and die on the cross in the person of Jesus, he showed us that he wasn't the kind of God we expected. He's a God who embraces us where we're at in our suffering and in our pain. So I think for me, the hope is that we have a God who comes to where we're at, who knows what it's like. You have the friends that avoid you and don't get it and want to see you again when you're happy once more. And then you have those that just come and sit with you and understand what it's like and that you're hurting. God's like that, but much bigger. He's not the God that says, come back and talk with me again. You can be cheerful and just heap praise on me for all the good things I've done. He's the kind of God that will let you get upset and say, God, why? And he can wear it. Tell him how you're feeling. He can take it. He knows what it's like to suffer and to hurt. And in the end, you feel like, oh my goodness, God does get it.
0: I love that image of God just being there, present with me through my suffering. He can take all the pain. He can take all the anger. He can take all the frustration. He can take all the questions. And just knowing that there's no right or wrong way to approach God, you just do it. And just to have that unconditional presence of God in your life when you're going through suffering, I think is incredibly helpful and restorative for people who are going through pain. So what has life looked like for you since losing your son to suicide? Have you found ways to keep going?
1: After my son's death, I largely quit the academic world and went back to pastoral ministry, which I hadn't done in quite some time, just because it seemed important to spend the remainder of my life more actively praising God and worshiping and counseling and helping people. We have an innate human need to do something concrete to show it wasn't all wasted. Something can come out of this. No amount of good ever erases the loss. You can't raise enough money or write enough books or help enough people to justify and say that the scales are balanced. But I think most people feel that life is short, it's precious, there's a lot of pain. Maybe because of what I've been through, I can be a little bit more sensitive. I can do things a little bit differently. And yes, I'm a better pastor because of it. I'm a better counselor. I've been able to help people when otherwise have been able to help. But if you ask me, would I rather go back to being just an okay pastor and counselor and have my son back? Yes, absolutely. But what happened is what happened. And you have to deal with that. So sometimes we can see some good come out of tragedy, but we need to be careful not to give ourselves or anyone else the impression that justifies the initial tragedy, that if enough good happens, that somehow God allowed this to happen so that I would start a fundraising charity. That's not how God sees things. But if any good can come out of your pain and hurt, that can be healing for you. It can be a good way to honor the person you've lost that would have liked to know that they're remembered. It doesn't have to be high profile and big. It can be little things. Little things add up and make a difference in people's lives. And whoever you might have lost in whatever way you lost them would be honored by little things or big things that people see and things that not many people see that have made a difference because of your memory of them and the way that their life, not just their death, but their life has changed you.

0: have one final question for you, Mark. Out of all that you've discussed today, I'd love to know what is most helpful for people who have been impacted by loss through suicide?
1: Sharing the burden with God and with others who get it. Keeping it bottled up, hoping the pain will just go away, not wanting anyone else to feel bad or to bring any kind of negativity in their day, it really hurts. The best thing is being able to just sit with someone who gets it. Maybe you're going to go to the cemetery, but you really don't want to go alone. You just want someone to walk with you and wait. It can be little things. Offer to do that for people. Just say, hey, if you ever want to go sometime and bring flowers, I'm happy to drive you. I'll just wait in the car. Just finding people who are willing to be there with you and letting them do that for you, and in turn, doing that for other people who need it and realizing that God does that for us always. With God is always hope and new beginning. And it's my prayer that in time you will discover and come to understand that hope and be able to let it soak through your life in your pain and bring you healing and comfort and peace in extraordinarily painful and difficult circumstances.
0: Well, thank you, Mark, for sharing about such a painful and vulnerable topic today. 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

0: advice from a trusted friend to help get that project off the ground. 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

0: time for a weather update. Right now in Albany, it's clear, with the wind coming from the northwest. It's 16 degrees, but feels more like 13 degrees.
1: The forecast for today is partly cloudy, with a maximum of 20 degrees.
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1: Hello, this is Wendy, and if you like the classics from the 60s and 70s, you'll love my program on Tuesday afternoons from 3 to 5 p.m. Memories are made of these.

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1: It's Sunday, the 4th of October, 2026. 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Gemini, seek advice from a trusted friend to help get that project off the ground. Cancer, use your calming influence to cut any tension in the air. Leo, you may feel close to losing your temper with a family member. Virgo, situations at home could all fall in a heap if not attended to. 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Scorpio, good news, things start to turn around for you financially. Sagittarius, if a romantic relationship is still not working, be open and honest. Capricorn, an off-the-cuff comment you hear is likely to provide a flash of inspiration. Aquarius, don't be dissuaded from following your own path to success. Pisces, you might win the game of one-upmanship, but it will come at a cost. And that's today's horoscope.
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there, this is Russell Morris. It must be really difficult to make a career out of music these days. Way back in the 70s and 80s, you could actually go to a radio station, talk to the program manager and say, hey, what do you think? And because we got airplay, we became known, which has the snowball effect. Your record starts to move, and the record really is the spokesman for the band. For young bands these days, they're not getting any airplay, and therefore they're not making a living, and therefore the bands are breaking up before they even begin to start. 50% airplay for Australian product would be fantastic. It would be our culture. We're progressing. Let's try and get that airplay level up to 50%.

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0: Now for a quick weather update. Right now in Albany, it's clear, with the wind coming from the west. It's 18 degrees, but feels more like 15 degrees.
1: The forecast for today is partly cloudy, with a maximum of 20 degrees.
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Sometimes I can't sleep at night. Sometimes I lay awake staring at the ceiling. It happens to all of us. But you don't have to be alone by yourself. You can be alone with me. Clyde, if it's dark o'clock and you're counting sheep and it's just not helping, let me put you to sleep. Not like that. I mean, overnights on Great Southern FM, I play the music from your youth. 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
1: Don't it feel good, babe? 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

0: Kevin, are you awake yet? It's almost noon. I'm so worried about him. He seems to be doing this a lot lately. Staying out late, sleeping nearly the whole day through, then starting the whole cycle again. He seems to drink a lot, and I think he's been in a couple of fights. My husband says he'll grow out of it, but it's hard to see my boy doing this.
1: It's true that most young people will experiment with alcohol, but drinking at high levels can be extremely dangerous. There's no reason why you can't talk to your child about ways to minimise the risks associated with drinking and about the very real dangers of binge drinking. Because risk-taking, violence, unplanned and unwanted sex, and drink driving are far too common among young people who've been drinking. And one big night and one bad decision could change their life forever or even end it.

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1: When your legs don't work like they used to before, and I can't sweep you off of your feet,

0: Now for a quick weather update. Right now in Albany, it's partly cloudy, with the wind coming from the west-southwest. It's 19 degrees, but feels more like 17 degrees.
1: The forecast for today is partly cloudy, with a maximum of 20 degrees.
0: And that's the latest weather.

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0: That beautiful track was called Pilgrim, sung by the artist Enya. Good afternoon. You're tuned to 100.9 FM with Linda, Lynn and Jude. And this is the Baha'i program, Reflections. Today's talk is titled The Power of Prayer. The first question we must ask ourselves is, what is prayer? Prayer is a universally accepted essential element in the worship of God. In our longing to know God, myriads of souls through the ages have joyfully testified to the miracle of prayer and to its incalculable benefits. What amazes me is that the laws, customs, and traditions may differ greatly, but a common thread linking all the world's religions and their followers are the belief in God and the practice of prayer. These two factors, then, are not only a unifying factor of the major religions of the world, but also signifying commonality in the spirit of humanity. Prayer, supplication to God, is seen by believers as an expression of faith, a source of hope, a key to spiritual fulfillment and happiness. Regardless of the mode of the expression, though, whether it is through chanting, recitation, meditation, fasting, singing, or even dancing, what is most important is the purity of the intent behind the prayer. In its simplest definition, prayer is talking to God in a spirit of love. While a person may appear pious because he or she is reciting the words and going through the motions of prayer, if there is no love for God and no sincerity in the words, the act is meaningless. In the Bible, St. Paul warns, "If I speak in the tongues of men and of angels, but have no love, I am a noisy gong or a clanging cymbal." Likewise, in the Baha'i writings, we find this quote, "Words without love mean nothing." And in another part, it says, "In the highest prayer, men pray only for the love of God, not because they fear him or hell or hope for bounty or heaven. God created us because he loves us, but only when we love God can we know and reap the joy of his infinite love for us." Baha'i Scripture describes prayer as an expression of our love for God that originated in God's eternal love for us in our creation.
1: Here are some passages taken from The Hidden Words written by Baha'u'llah. "O Son of Man, veiled in my immemorial being and in the ancient eternity of my essence, I knew my love for thee. Therefore I created thee, have engraved on thee mine image and revealed to thee my beauty. O Son of Man, I loved thy creation, hence I created thee. Wherefore do thou love me, that I may name thy name and fill thy soul with the spirit of life? O Son of Being, love me, that I may love thee. If thou lovest me not, my love can in no wise reach thee. Know this, O servant." Here's another question you could ask yourselves. Of course, there may be times when we feel empty of love and down in spirit. If we think we have no love in our hearts, should we even bother to pray? The answer is absolutely yes. Those are the times when we need more rather than less. There is a special blessing that occurs when we pray for the love of God and turn to him in moments of difficulty. During the times of unhappiness, pain, confusion, and fear, even when we feel as if we are thoroughly void of love and spiritually bankrupt, prayer from the heart, supplicating to God, is an act of love in itself. Whatever amount of love we deposit into our personal spiritual bank, we are assured of multifold benefits. The Baha'i teachings tell us, "When a man has faith, all the mountains of the world cannot turn him back. No, he will endure any trial, any disaster, and nothing will weaken him." And in another passage it reads, "A man of faith bears every trial, every hardship, with self-control and patience. One without faith is always wailing and lamenting. He cannot endure hardships. He never thinks of better times coming that will take the place of present ills.
0: Faith in and love for God, like all spiritual qualities, are sustained through prayer. The Baha'i teachings say that prayer is absolutely indispensable to our inner spiritual development, and that love and good faith should dominate the human heart. In describing the state and nature of prayer, the Baha'i teachings attest that there is nothing sweeter in the world of existence than prayer. The most blessed condition is the condition of prayer and supplication. Prayer is a conversation with God. It creates spirituality, mindfulness, and celestial feeling, and engenders susceptibilities of the higher intelligence. Through daily personal prayer, we connect with our spiritual reality and develop virtues that enrich our lives, enable us to be happier and better people, and help us to cope with everyday stresses, both large and small. Daily prayer is particularly important because it is a means to cleanse and purify our spiritual channel to God. We know that cleanliness of our physical bodies is dependent upon daily washing. If we allow even one day to pass without bathing, we feel unclean. Ironically, when people are in a situation where they go long periods without bathing, they may tend to become less aware and perhaps even oblivious to their own unhygienic condition. Through the daily practice of bathing, not only do we keep ourselves clean, but also we are more sensitive to the state of cleanliness, the fragrance, and more importantly, the health of our bodies.
1: In the same manner, the longer we go without prayer, the more prone we are to be forgetful of our spiritual reality and purpose. Through the daily practice of prayer, as we bathe our souls in the depth of the ocean of God's love, awareness of our spirituality is enhanced and our faith is sustained. It may require discipline to incorporate prayer into our daily routines, but the rewards are immeasurable. Discipline in striving to maintain a spiritual attitude when we pray is essential as well, since the effectiveness of our prayer is dependent upon the purity of our motive. Baha'i Scripture explains the most acceptable prayer is the one offered with the utmost spirituality and radiance. The purer the prayer, the more acceptable it is in the presence of God. Baha'i Scripture tells us that privately communing with God is the purest form of prayer, and that prayers offered in this manner will have a powerful effect on ourselves as well as on others. And I quote, "Whoso reciteth in the privacy of his chamber the verses revealed by God, the scattering angels of the Almighty shall scatter abroad the fragrance of the words uttered by his mouth, and shall cause the heart of every righteous man to throb." Prayer is a means to lighten and cheer our hearts, not burden them. One of the loveliest things about prayer is that we are free to supplicate to God whenever or wherever our heart desires or feels the need. Prayer gives voice to the soul as an expression of divine reality, whether it is spoken out loud or offered in silent reflection. Prayer is more than uttering words and sounds. Prayer is speaking to God from the heart with sincerity and feeling. Prayer is about connecting with God, internalizing his love, and reflecting upon his divine attributes. Prayer extends to our actions. A fundamental teaching of all the world's religions is that our actions should reflect our prayers so that our deeds, our very lives, may be purposeful, virtuous, and beneficial to our fellow man. The Baha'i writings indicate that such action is a form of worship in itself. Briefly, all effort and exertion put forth by man from the fullness of his heart is worship, if it is prompted by the highest motives and the will to do service for humanity. This is worship, to serve mankind and meet the needs of the people.
0: Service is prayer. It is through action that prayer is bestowed power and life. A passage from the Baha'i writings explains this, and I quote, "Thoughts may be divided into two classes, thought that belongs to the world of thought alone, and thought that expresses itself in action. Some men and women glory in their exalted thoughts, but if these thoughts never reach the plane of action, they remain useless. The power of thought is dependent on its manifestation into deeds. Prayer doesn't prevent us from facing trials and difficulties. However, when turning our hearts to God, offering supplication with love and faith, it is possible to endure even the harshest ordeals with fortitude and radiance. Through prayer, we are able to draw power from the Holy Spirit, which fortifies our spiritual being and assists us in coping with whatever situation life hands us with a degree of strength, endurance, and calm. Through the power of prayer, we are motivated to take affirmative steps to help remedy our difficulties. Through prayer, we receive protection from behaving irrationally or recklessly, and from making decisions that can lead to harmful consequences. In essence, prayer helps us to take control of our lives. We may not always be in control of what happens in the world around us, but prayer enables us to take control of the way we respond to any given situation. That is truly empowering, don't you think? Yes, prayer is empowering. Prayer gives us direction and motivation to take a positive and productive course of action that benefits us as well as those around us. Through the power of prayer, it is possible for our hearts to transform from a state of sorrow and unrest to one of joy and contentment. Through the power of prayer, it is possible to witness a crisis evolve into something wondrous and beneficial. That power is drawn from the all-merciful, all-loving God. Prayer is rendering thanks and praise to God. Therefore, make a joyful noise unto God, all ye lands. Sing forth the honour of his name, making his praise glorious. This quote comes from the Bible, Psalm 66, verses 1 to 2 in the King James Version.

0: That was a beautiful song sung by Jessica Mowboy. In addition to daily prayers, the writings of the Baha'i Faith also prescribe the practice of meditation. While our prayers may be chanted or sung aloud, meditation awakens our inner reality through silent reflection and contemplation. No particular technique of meditation is advocated in the Baha'i scripture. However, we should meditate on those things that will lead to spiritual illumination and remembrance of God. Another common thread found throughout the world's religions is the use of fasting as a means of spiritual purification, and many religions teach that the purest prayers occur during times of fasting. In Jewish religion, they offer prayers for atonement and cleansing of their souls during their fasting period of Yom Kippur, marking the beginning of the Jewish New Year. Muslims abstain from food and drink between sunrise and sunset for 28 days in a row during their period of Ramadan, which is a sacred time for prayer, meditation, and purification of the soul. Baha'is also fast from sunrise to sunset for a period of 19 days each year from March 1st to March the 19th. Baha'u'llah explains the purpose of this endeavor in the following words. This physical fast is a symbol of the spiritual fast. This fast leads to the cleansing of the soul from all selfish desires, the acquisition of spiritual attributes, attraction to the breezes of the All-Merciful, and enkindlement with the fire of divine love. The fasting period is a time for prayer, meditation, and personal reflection, spiritual cleansing and rejuvenation, and taking account of one's deeds.
1: Here is another question. How and when should we pray? With the exception of a few specially revealed prayers in Baha'i scripture, such as obligatory prayers, there is no particular form or mode of prayer described in Baha'i scripture. Baha'is are enjoined to shun idolatry, the worship of icons, and all manner of rituals, and they are encouraged to use moderation and common sense in all endeavours, including prayer. They are thus free to express their devotions however they wish to do so, whether through reciting, chanting, singing, or other means. Baha'i teachings, however, do provide some guidance in creating an appropriate environment and attitude. The ideal atmosphere for prayer is a quiet, orderly, and clean place in which we can pray freely with no disruptions or distraction. A place that is dirty or disorderly is not conducive to creating a spiritual and serene atmosphere. And while Baha'i scripture neither advocates nor shuns any particular attire, it does prescribe cleanliness of the body and clothing, as well as modesty in our dress. More important is the modesty in our behaviour and attitude. Baha'i teachings tell us that before we begin to pray, we should first take a moment or two to clear our minds and focus our thoughts in remembrance of God, and strive to achieve a reverent and sincere attitude and posture. Baha'is often memorise various prayers from Baha'i scripture so that they may close their eyes when offering their devotions. Closing our eyes may help us feel more relaxed and restful, and it may also assist in our efforts to direct our thoughts towards God and spiritual subjects. Some people lower their heads when they pray because they feel it is a sign of humility and reverence to God. But from the Baha'i perspective, whether one prays with closed eyes, bowed head, or kneeling, sitting, or standing is an entirely personal decision. Finally, when we offer our prayers, we should do so lovingly and humbly. The more radiant our spirit, the more receptive we are to God's blessings. What is of the essence when we offer prayers is the spirit that is behind the words. Here is a quote taken from the book, Selections from the Writings of Abdu'l-Bahá. Praise be to God, thy heart is engaged in the commemoration of God. Thy soul is gladdened by the glad tidings of God, and thou art absorbed in prayer. The state of prayer is the best of conditions, for man is then associating with God. Prayer verily bestoweth life, particularly when offered in private, and at times such as midnight, when we are freed from all daily cares.
0: Again, by its simplest definition, prayer is talking to God in a loving spirit, and there should be no boundaries or limitations to prevent a true believer from turning his or her heart towards the heavenly kingdom. The only limitations that prevent one from turning to God are the veils of ego and vain imaginings. The more one strays from the path of God, the deeper the spiritual consciousness sleeps, until the soul is in such a state that it is as if the soul is dead. Even so, the potential is always there for even the most deadened soul to be stirred and awakened to divine realities. Baha'i Scripture offers the assurance that to pray to God day and night and beg forgiveness and pardon, the omnipotence of God shall solve every difficulty. Here is another question to ponder. Why do we pray? So that we may follow the natural

0: prayer revealed by Baha'u'llah that particularly reaches into my soul. I feel so blessed that by some miracle I turned to prayer and was spiritually awakened. The words in this prayer convey perfectly what is in my heart. My God, my adored one, my King, my desire, what tongue can voice my thanks to thee? I was heedless, thou didst awaken me. I had turned back from thee. Thou didst graciously aid me to turn towards thee. I was as one dead. Thou didst quicken me with the water of life. I was withered. Thou didst revive me with the heavenly stream of thy utterance, which flowed forth from the pen of the All-Merciful. O Divine Providence, all existence is begotten by thy bounty. Deprive it not of the waters of thy generosity, neither do thou withhold it from the ocean of thy mercy. I beseech thee to aid and assist me at all times and under all conditions, and seek from the heaven of thy grace thine ancient favour. Thou art in truth the Lord of bounty and the Sovereign of eternity.
1: 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For more information, go to the website baha'i.org.au, and that's spelt bahai.org.au. 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

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We eat where you eat. 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Our kids probably went to school with yours. 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
1: And good afternoon, everybody. Currently at the airport, 19.9 degrees. We are expecting 20, so we've pretty much reached our goal. 56% humidity, winds west-southwesterly, 17 kilometres an hour, and air pressure 1,019.3 hectopascals. Minimum tonight 13, 20 as a maximum tomorrow, possible shower or two in the morning. Beautiful day on Tuesday coming up, 23, partly cloudy, and Wednesday 20, Thursday 17. So we're certainly well into spring. Good afternoon, John with you for 3 hours today. Heather is away in Geraldton for the school holidays visiting grandies and family. So Flossie and I are both picking up an extra hour this week and next. So I hope you can stay with me until four, until Flossie comes in with Foundations of Folk. That particular track we used to play back in the day when Jay Cook and Dave Sims and I used to run Sundown was a show. That was our opening track. It was from Us Three, a British rap jazz ensemble with Cantaloupe. Got a bit of a diverse mix this afternoon. I hope you can stay with me. If you'd like to chime in on the text line 0483 951 009, give us a text and let me know how you're getting on. If you're a Dockers fan and have finally recovered from last weekend, anything that's on your mind, I'd love to hear from you.

out the hospital. He said, son, it says here you're 27, but that's impossible. Cocaine, you look like you could be 45.

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What have you done? 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Someday, baby, where you want your man? And you find him gone, just like the wind. 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
5: 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And when I arrived in the studio this morning, there was a note on the desk about a garage sale. I haven't read one of these for months or years. A lady called Jenny has a garage sale happening today, 24 May Street, M-A-I Street in Lockyer, running all day 10 a.m. till 3 p.m. this Sunday. Household, plants, building stuff, Japanese crockery and more. 24 May Street, Lockyer. 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

If you're an animal lover, then the Albany Welfare Op Shop is the place for you to go. 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If anyone is interested in fostering or wanting to adopt a pet, is welcome to go in and talk to the friendly staff. They are at 110B Chester Pass Road. Further inquiries to 0447 249 981.

Life. It's from an album called 101 More Housework Songs. Must be a compilation from 2012. Van Morrison with One Irish Rover from a compilation Best Of from 93. And from the Pogues, Fairy Tale of New York. And thank you, Ron and Flossie, reminding me that that particular song was about Christmas. Little did I realise, and I thought I'd better get in early. It's nearly Christmas. I forget how many days there are, not many. No doubt all the decorations will start going up soon in shops, and I neglected to back announce the first three songs. The Indigo Girls, Closer to Fine. JJ Carr with Cajun Moon from a great album, Strumming on the Porch, Beer in Hand. And Cocaine from Jackson Browne, Running on Empty from 1977. Got your hi Jen as well. Thanks for chiming in. There's three today. Ron's I'll get around to If It Be Your Will, Ron, in a moment. And let's do a CSA. The Food Bank have put out a call for more empty egg cartons. If you have any spare ones laying around, please take them to Food Bank on Coburn Road. They thank you for your assistance. The contact for Food Bank is Warren, 9842-6645. I'm reading a digital clock, 1336. That means it's 20 and a bit. I give up. Our analog clock on the wall's 2 minutes slow, so I promise I won't do too many time calls. Ron, you requested Bob Dylan's Love Minus Zero. I couldn't find that particular version, but here is some Jackson Browne.

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1: Meet Trevor.
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2: Who needs instructions? 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
1: Instincts, huh? Trev just cooked a chicken at 15 degrees for 10 minutes.
2: Why is it still clucking?
1: Cooking instructions and cooking temperatures matter. So, to avoid serving chicken tartare, it pays to look before you cook.
2: Fine, what does it say on the... Oh...
1: Remember, read the label and look before you cook.

beautiful songstress there, Eva Cassidy. Boy, she could hold a note. With a wonderful version of Woodstock from an album Time After Time from 2000. Just did a quick look up. She passed away very tragically in 1993. She had a malignant mole removed from her back. And 3 years later, during a promotional event for an album that she'd released in 96, she noticed an ache in her hips, which she attributed to stiffness from painting murals, and the pain persisted, and various x-rays detected that the cancer had spread or metastasized to her bones, causing the fracture, and to her lungs, and sadly she passed away. Oh, too tragic. Before that, Long Afternoons from Jerry Jeff Walker from an album Texas, Enter at Your Own Risk. I haven't got a year for that one. Louise by Paul Siebel from Woodsmoke and Oranges, and a Jackson Browne version of a Dylan track for Ron, Love Minus Zero, from Crimes of Freedom album from 2012. Hello, Craig. I've got your message as well. I had a quick look for the Mark Knopfler track, but I will take it on notice for next week. But I do have some other Mark Knopfler lined up for a little while. And Ron, I'm glad you survived the near-death experiences. You're feeling okay now, but buying a new fridge and stove on Friday. Long story. Well, we must catch up. It sounds intriguing. I think Ron had a hard-boiled egg explode on him in the microwave last weekend. You're a walking disaster, Ron. Please be careful. We need you on the leaderboard. And thanks, Jen, for chiming in. I'm glad, yes, I did read out the garage sale. You still have another hour if you'd like to get to Jen's garage sale, 24 May Street, MAI. It runs off Hanrahan Road in Lockyer. Runs until 3 p.m. Household objects, plants, building materials, and Japanese crockery. There we go, Jen. Two for the price of one.

Let's get on with the mix. Oh, here we go. In fact, Craig, here is Mark Knopfler with, what's the name of the track? Oh, Je Suis Désolé.

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1: Yes, where are we? Coming up to 2 minutes past two. The weather. We were heading for 20. I did notice we peaked a little bit over, but currently at the airport, 19.9 degrees. Humidity 57%. Westerly winds 22 kilometres an hour. Air pressure steady 1,018.8 hectopascals. 13 is a minimum tonight, 20 tomorrow, 23 on Tuesday. It's going to be rather glorious. And 20 on Wednesday, 17 on Thursday. Into the second hour of Easy Listening for another Sunday. You're with John until 4 this afternoon. Heather is away, as I mentioned at the outset. She's in Geraldton with Grandies. That was a track for Craig. And I promise Craig I will look up your other request during the week and have it ready for next week. Je suis désolé, which I had to look up. It literally means I am sorry or I am regretful. Who knew? We're full of trivia on this show. Where else did we go with all those songs? I think I've back announced. Oh, yep, I've lost it already. Anyway, now, Denise, who is driving around the Hay River Road area. I'm glad you're enjoying the mix, Denise. Denise is a long-time listener of Great Southern FM, a great supporter. And you've asked for... Oh, listening to Jackson Browne made you think of George Harrison's with If Not For You. Well, I do have that lined up in the playlist. I did find that one. And you asked for something by Lorena McKennett. Now... Oh, I know what I've done. I've gone Laurie McKenna. Whoops. I will find Lorena McKenna, I promise. In the meantime, here's some Laurie McKenna. Oops.

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1: Hello, this is Tony McManus, and you're listening to 100.9 FM in the Great Southern.

Emmylou Harris and the Chieftains with a beautiful song, Lambs in the Green Field. It's from an album called Further Down the Old Plank Road from 2003. Fireflies from Lorena McKenna. Denise, you've got me all in a twist today, and I did, in amongst all that, play Ladies of Shalott by Lorena McKenna. There we go, we're up to date on requests. Well, I've still got a few to go. And in amongst it, The Cape from Paddy Griffin from an album, This One's For Him, a tribute to Guy Clark from 2011. 26 and a bit past 2 o'clock, you're with John until 4 this afternoon. Heather and Flossie and I are both filling in for Heather's show, so I'll be here till 4 and then Flossie will join us for her beautiful Foundations of Folk program. Had a listen back during the week. My goodness, she finds some beautiful stuff. 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They're creating real opportunities for people doing it tough in our community. 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The garden crews support the community while gaining confidence and experience that helps them move toward a stronger future. New Leaf is looking to grow its client base to create more pathways for its workers. If you'd like to learn more or connect with the program, contact Pivot Support on 9842 9699. And I did a bit of a look up. There are 98 shopping days until Christmas, if you count Monday to Saturday, right up until Christmas Eve. How about that? How the 98-day figure is calculated? The reference shopping day method counts Monday to Saturday. No, there we go. Sundays are excluded by definition because not all shops open on a Sunday. So who knew? You better get to it. 98 days to go. Gosh, it's nearly 2:30 on Great Southern FM. You're with John, and I hope you're enjoying the mix. Some requests, one for Kay and a couple for Jeff. And I hope you're listening, my friend, because I've got a bit of Bob Dylan for Jeff and also the Beatles and a bit of a backstory about that. And meanwhile, here's the Chicks.

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0: Here I am sitting here wondering, there's 22 seconds left on the clock of that track. Will there be any more audio? Righto, righto. Too much fun, boys. Believe it or not, that's 59 years old. Sergeant Pepper's. Gosh, next year. Oh, there's a CSA coming. Hold on.
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0: Yes, in fact, the Albany Community Foundation have a new initiative. It's been happening for quite a while. It's called Rehome. It's about providing donations of good quality furniture and white goods for people in need within the community. 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If you're able to help, please send a text 0409 165 008, 0409 165 008, with a photo and dimensions. ACF will advise of a delivery pickup time if your donation is accepted. They retain the right to distribute donated items to a recipient of their choosing. Your help is greatly appreciated. There we go. Jen, if you've got any household goods left over from your garage sale today, perhaps give them a call, 0409 165 008. Now, getting back to the Beatles, 59 years ago, Sergeant Pepper's happened, and I must thank Jeff, who chimed in a couple of weeks back with a video. There's a 24-minute video on YouTube of how that song came about. A Day in the Life by the Beatles features some of the most inventive songwriting and production ideas of all time, and perhaps because of that particular tune, George Martin was given the title the Fifth Beatle, because he had a prominent part to play in the production of Sgt. Pepper's, as he did with many other albums. And I played Bob Dylan, I Was Young When I Left Home. It's from No Direction Home. It was a documentary from featuring Bob Dylan and his life, and the album came off a bootleg series from 2005. And a special request for Kay from the Dixies. Are they the Dixies or are they the Chicks? I think they're the Chicks, from a greatest hits album, 2010, with Pink Toenails. Gosh, moving right along. Ron, earlier you mentioned Anthony, If It Be Your Will. So I have that lined up. Plus I've got a George Harrison track in the mix, and there's a bit of Amble in this next set. Stay tuned. We're coming up to about 11, 12 minutes to 3 o'clock.

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From contemporary and traditional folk, Celtic, Scottish Gaelic, Irish Gaelic and seafaring songs. 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

0: way to go. 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
4: There's Flossie with the weather twice in one show. I don't think that's a first. We've just gone 3 o'clock. The intended forecast maximum was 20. We're sitting on 19.7. at the Albany Airport, 59% humidity, west-southwesterly winds, 22 kilometres an hour, air pressure steady, 1,018.6 hectopascals. Minimum tonight, 13, 20 as a max tomorrow, with slight chance of morning showers. 23 on Tuesday, it's going to be rather magic. 20 on Wednesday and 17 on Thursday. Into the third hour, if you've tuned in hoping to hear Heather's Classics show, she is away for a couple of weeks, so Flossie and I are doing an extra hour shift for this weekend and next, so hope you're not disappointed. I might even try and find some classical music. How about that? Drum roll, daylight saving kicks in over in the east this evening. Well, it's probably pretty much already happened. South Australia, New South Wales, Victoria and Tasmania have all advanced their clocks 1 hour. So ABC News Channel will be 3 hours now. A bit of trivia. Who have we got next? Oh, some East Pointers and the Dead South.

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1: Great Southern

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0: Gosh, that finished quick. That's Gypsy Kings with a classic hit, Hotel California. And silly me, I haven't written it on my sheet. Never mind, let's scroll back up and see who else we had. Oh, the Mavericks with Something Stupid. What a great song. The Dead South from America. A great titled album, easy listening for jerks. With You Are My Sunshine, and the East Pointers, who I saw many years ago at Nanup Music Festival with 82 Fires from 2017. Coming up to 20 past three, goodness, the Albany show's coming up. Speaking of things, if you have a flourishing pot plant, a prize rose, or a promising patch of veggies, why not show them off in the horticulture competition at the 2026 Albany Show, Friday 13th, Saturday 14th of November. There are different sections to enter, either pot plants, bonsai, fruit and veggies, flowers, Australian natives, roses, plus there's a free section for kids up to the 16 years of age. Prizes are given for the best on show. Choose your section and start growing now. Vicky Savage is the go-to person for the horticulture comp, 0417 084 649. Now, Jeff, I hope you're listening, because during the week he sent me another track from Peter Webb, or Peter Mermaid is his stage name, featuring Dave Edwards on piano. Runs for about 5 minutes, but it is a great track. Then I've got some Bruce Hornsby, and then some Joni Mitchell.
1: That's if you were up to it. I mean, this is the point Pete's sort of keep vocal performances as well.
2: I know.
1: We're recording all the time, Jeff?
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1: 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Johnny Mitchell.
2: Right.

Well, that is one music video I don't think I'll ever tire of watching. Joni Mitchell with the band from The Last Waltz, 1978. Bruce Hornsby with The Way It Is. Bruce Hornsby and the Rangers, I'm pretty sure. And Peter Webb and Dave Edwards from Perth with a beautiful song called Stars. It's an original written by Peter from an album he calls The Week I Took Up Smoking. There you go. Oh, hello, Roz. Thank you for chiming in. 0483 951009. And I'm glad you're enjoying the mix this weekend. We've got about 20 minutes to go. Now, a few minutes ago, because Heather is away for 2 weeks, I did say I'd play some classical. And it turns out we have an entire track group on our playout system. One thing I wanted to mention is our tireless tech guru, Grant, who manages all the technology here, and thank goodness, he has revamped our playlist on the website. If you were to go to greatsouthernfm.com and scroll across, click on playlist, you will see all the music that's being currently played, and there's a whole history. In fact, it goes back to, on this screen, goes back to Monday the 28th of September, and it gives you the time. Now, Grant has added a play button, so if there's any particular track that you hear while there are announcers live on air, or in fact, even if Play It Live is running autonomously, you can click on a play button and it will play the tune again. Fascinating bit of technology, and hats off to Grant. He does a superlative job. Now, getting back to classical music, there is a track group, and I have found the London Philharmonic playing Four Seasons Spring, given that's the time of year. Special treat for Denise, because in that group is Tango to Evora by Lorena McKennett. And then probably my favourite guitar piece ever, Cavatina. Let's have a listen.

The Albany and Regional Volunteer Service provides free hot breakfast with tea and coffee for those doing it a bit tough. Tuesdays, breakfast in the park on Mocare Road in Spencer Park from 7 a.m. to 8:30 a.m. Thursdays, breakfast in the square at the town square from 7 a.m. to 8:30 a.m. This is a free service, however a gold coin donation would be appreciated. 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

0: apologies, folks. I'm going to fade that out. It's off our playout system and there's a bit of distortion. Never mind. Hello, Flossie.
1: Hi, John. How are you?
0: We're good. Having done 3 hours. It's a long shift, isn't it, after you're so used to doing 2 hours.
1: I know. And 2 hours goes quickly.
0: It flies by.
1: But 3 hours is just that extra kind of, oh, I just want to have a cup of tea now. Well, we can still have a cup of tea.
0: Have a cup of tea. How's your week been?
1: I think I can't remember.
0: You know, I'm starting to have those.
1: Do you ever get
0: people ask me, what did you do today? And I have to stop and think.
1: No. I know I worked and I know I... There was a couple of days I didn't. I think I worked a lot this week, or was that last week? Anyway, I don't know.
0: Anyway, who you got lined up today?
1: It's a 3-hour show, so it is mostly folk music. Good. With shanties in the middle. And got a new single by Sea Swallow. Yes, they've sent me their new single. They're actually launching it today at Ronnie's Bait and Tackle in Mosman Park.
0: I believe it's a great venue.
1: Oh, I've only seen it online. It looks amazing. Yeah. It's like full of boat regalia and all sorts of stuff. So they sent me a recording, but it is launched today. So that's
0: Sea Swallow being.
1: So they are
0: Claire Moody and
1: Bill Laurie. They're gorgeous. They played at the festival and they did.
0: And Bill's been doing some gigs with Rod.
1: They've been together off and on with different formats for quite a few years.
0: Oh, yeah.
1: He's got an amazing blues voice. You were there.
0: We were there at the launch of.
1: It was gorgeous.
0: We've got about seven, eight minutes to go. Remind me again your track number.
1: Number 10.
0: Mm-hmm. So, yeah, stay tuned for Flossie at 4 with Foundations of Folk, and then I presume John Luton is...
1: Well, I hope so. He's not been here the last 3 weeks.
0: He's got family stuff.
1: Yeah. So he sends me a message. He said he was hoping to be here this week, so we'll see.
0: Right.
1: Hopefully.
0: Mm. I've got a bit of Bob Newhart comedy, and then I've lined up Precious Time in Jazzla, so you can just go straight into your
1: excellent
0: show. Let's get Bob Newhart going. Yeah,
1: thanks for a great show, by the way.
0: Thank you.
1: Lovely.
2: Inventions and how it takes like 30, 40 years before an invention is really recognized as being a great invention. It's about Edison. And Edison is very excited about this new invention he's come up with. And he calls all these newspaper people together in this totally dark room. And he calls all these newspaper people together in this totally dark room.

0: And he walks up to the bulb and he says, "Hello?"
1: How many times have I played that and I still crack up? Where are we? Nearly 5 minutes to go. This guy is turning 83 tomorrow. Gosh, Steve Miller.

birthday to Steve Miller for tomorrow, the 5th of October, turning 83. Time for me to sign off, folks. I'll just hit my little go button here. On the Emmanuel. Thanks for your company again for another week, for another 3 hours. We'll be back next Sunday while Heather's in Geraldton doing the extra shift. It's been a pleasure having your company, and go well this week. Thanks to all who chimed in, Ron, Jenny, Craig, Denise, Roz, everybody on text, and those listening in. Have a great week. Be kind, be happy. I'll see you next Sunday.

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4: Yes, well, good afternoon and welcome to Great Southern FM. You're tuned into Foundations of Folk with myself, Flossie, here for a three-hour show today. As John said, Heather is away this week and next week visiting family up north. And thanks, John, for a fabulous show as always. Okay, let's give some weather forecast before we begin. So today, I haven't got today's airport temperature up on the screen, but anyway, we were expecting a maximum of 20 and I think it got to just about that or just above that, and there was a chance of rain, but so far we haven't really had any, not that I've seen. Okay, tomorrow, Monday the 5th of October, we're looking at a maximum of 20 degrees centigrade and a minimum of 13 and a 50% chance of rain, partly cloudy, showers most likely tomorrow morning. Then Tuesday the 6th of October, we are forecast a maximum of 23, so it's getting a wee bit warmer, and only a 10% chance of rain and partly cloudy. And then Wednesday the 7th of October, partly cloudy again, maximum of 20, and a slight chance of a shower most likely in the evening on Wednesday the 7th of October. Okay, so today's show, like I said, is 3 hours, mostly folk music with a big chunk of shanties in the middle, and started off there with a track by a group from the USA called Cherish the Ladies. They've been around for over 40 years now. They are a mixture of Irish and US born singers of Irish heritage, and that was the traditional song called Green Grow the Rushes, written in 1783. All right, so playing you some more folk music now, and the first track is actually a dedication to my friend Tim's daughter Neela, who turns 15 today, and she likes Declan O'Rourke, and this track is by Declan O'Rourke, and it's a song from his 2021 album. The album is called Arrivals, and it's an original song called Have You Not Heard the War Is Over. I'm sorry, Neela, it might be a bit of a depressing song, but you've got the bonus of Declan O'Rourke's fabulous voice. So I hope you're having a lovely birthday, Neela, and just for you, we have Declan O'Rourke.

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3: It's just gone 20 past 4 in the afternoon here in Albany in Western Australia. I hope you're having a lovely weekend. The weather's been just beautiful the last 2 days, but we know that can change in an instant here in this part of the world. Graham, my wee brother's just tuned in from the beautiful Kingdom of Fife on the east coast of Scotland. Morning, Graham. Glad to hear you up and about. And hopefully talk to you later on when I get home. And so hi, John, who's just been in the studio with me before. So what did I play that last track? Very distinguishable track by Paul Brady. Paul Brady from Northern Ireland, and a well-known song of his called The Island. He wrote that in 1985, and it compared at the time the tragic events of the Lebanese civil war that was going on with the troubles in Northern Ireland that were going on. They were both going on at the same time. And prior to that, Jiggy. I love Jiggy. They're a blend of Irish and Indian musicians and singers, and they do a little bit of electronica with some traditional songs, and that was a traditional song called Paddy's Lamentation, one of those common exile songs of emigrating usually from Ireland and becoming involved in other countries' wars, usually the USA. Okay. All right, I'm going to play you a track now. In fact, this next track is a request. It was a request from my friend Luke Fairley. Luke loves the Corries, as do I. And the Corries were a folk duo from Scotland that were around from the early 60s to 1990, when one of them, Roy Williamson, sadly died. This is from an album called The Comedy Collective. And I haven't played this one before. I have played a couple of their funny tracks. This song is called, it's called The Poetry Kid. And it's adapted from the tune, you'll recognise the tune, well, you might if you're my age, adapted from the tune Ghost Riders in the Sky, which was written in the 1940s and recorded by people like Johnny Cash. Anyway, this is not Ghost Riders in the Sky. It's called The Poetry Kid, and it's from the Corries. So here we go. Just for you, Luke, I hope you're having a smashing weekend, and yeah, see you soon.
4: It must be obvious to a lot of you know that our great Celtic heritage has been robbed over the years of a lot of its tunes by other countries less well endowed than ourselves. By that I mean that other countries have taken our tunes, put their own words to them, and claimed a lot. America in particular, in fact, has been one of the main perpetrators of this kind of nonsense. So tonight we'd like to kind of redress the balance and bring back to this country one of the old tunes that went overseas, and we'd like to sing the traditional Scottish words to the old tune. We're very lucky to get these words from Mr. Bill Hill, who himself is a fund of knowledge on folklore, so our thanks is to him.

The other man was beat, but the gambler coped the board on and shouted, "You're a cheat." Men dive behind the rubber plants to try and save their skins. The accordionist stopped playing, his sidekick dropped the spoons. He said, "I think it's funny you've been up that ladder twice, and you always done the table when I go to throw my dice.

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0: The gambler drew his ski and do as fast as lightning speed. Portree grabbed a screw top, he cracked him o'er the heat. Then he gave him Laldy wee a salmon off the wall, and he finished off the business wee his lucky grouse foot's claws.

They sing this song in Galashiels and up by Peterhead, way down o'er the border, across the Rio Tweed. About what became of poetry, midnight and the gambling man, they opened up a gift shop, selling fresh air in a can.

Hi, it's Lynn here. If you'd love a little company and some great music in the middle of your week, I'd love you to join me for Noon Tunes with Lynn. Every Wednesday from 12 till 2 on 100.9 Great Southern FM. It's 2 hours of feel-good favourites, lovely memories and songs you know and love.

Down the road from the castle down to Holyrood, a funny little stone set in the cobbles of St. Giles. If you stand for a while, you will surely see a local passing by and spitting at it in a practice style. If he's wearing maroon, he is showing his allegiance to the heart of Midlothian, a loyal, proddy man. If he's wearing the green, he is spitting disobedience as a duty.

0: 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I'm Scott Leary, MLA, Member for Albany.
1: 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I'm Flossie with Foundations of Folk, and I'm here for 3 hours today until 7 o'clock. I've started at 4, and it'll be the same next week, a three-hour show, while Heather is up north visiting family for the school holidays. Okay, what did we just play? Oh, Dick Gochan. So Dick Gochan is a singer from, well, he was born in Glasgow, but moved to Leith in Edinburgh when he was a wee baby. And he's been a long-standing Scottish folk singer, sings a lot of protest songs. That was a Robert Burns song called Now Westland Winds, beautiful song. So the actual original name for the song was called Song Composed in August. And anyway, Dick recorded that on his Handful of Earth album that was released in 1981. And prior to that, Jim Malcolm was born in Cumbernauld. He's a Scottish singer-songwriter, sings a lot of traditional stuff, but grew up in Perth, in the original Perth in Scotland. He also sang with a group called the Old Blind Dogs. And like I said, he sings folk, traditional folk rock. And that was actually a traditional tune, but he based it on the tune called Flowers of Edinburgh, and he's called the song Flowers of Edinburgh. The tune is an 18th century Scottish fiddle tune and reel, and he put the words to that song about his life living in Edinburgh. And Jim won Songwriter of the Year in 2004 at the Scots Trad Music Awards. I actually saw him, Graham, if you're listening, my brother. I'm not sure if you were with us. I went with my dad to see Jim Malcolm at the Scottish Piping Centre in Glasgow. I can't remember what year it was. It was a long time ago, and I'm not sure if it was part of Celtic Connections. I know Archie and I were there, and I think you might have been there too. Fabulous performer. All right, I'm going to play something a little bit different. Still got a little, it's got a folky Celtic feel to it. This is a group from Scotland called An Dansa Dubh, and that means in Scottish Gaelic, the dub dance. They are a group that play Scottish trad, Gaelic, and they fit in a little bit of reggae, dub, fusion music. It sounds a bit weird, but it really, really works. And there often is singing. I don't think there's singing in this one. This song is an original of theirs. It's called The Storm Gathers. And I think it's from an album of the same name. I'm not sure. Anyway, they describe themselves as future dub from ancient Scotland. Anyway, see what you think of it. It's called The Storm Gathers, and the group is called An Dansa Dubh, or The Dub Dance.

0: you. Thanks very much.
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0: Grace likes a party.
1: Here you go. Here's your balloons.
0: Her party shop is well known in these parts. She's also an undisputed legend. Why? Because she volunteers doing vehicle maintenance with St. John, keeping the region's ambulances on the road.
2: Tyres are good to go.
3: Thanks, Grace.
0: Legend. And we need more of them. 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
4: It's almost 5 o'clock in the evening here in Albany in WE. And three Gaelic tunes in a row. Can you cope with that? That last track was by the Furrow Collective, and that was called Grigal Cria, which means Gregor of the Heart, beloved Gregor. It's a really sad story. It's a traditional song written in the 16th century. It's a Gaelic lament written by Marian Campbell after the execution of her husband, Gregor Rua MacGregor, at Kenmore in 1570. Oh, the Furrow Collective are a group of usually four, but I think there's only three of them in that last recording, and that's a new single. They're from Scotland and England. And then part before that we had the beautiful Kim Carney. Kim is a solo performer, but she also sings in two other Gaelic groups in Scotland. One is called Manran, the other is called Starin, and that is from one of her solo albums. The solo album is called And So We Gather from 2022, and it's another lament, and it's called Cuioi Viri, which means

Oh, it means lamenting Mac Siri, which is the person's name. And she wrote that album in lockdown when she was stuck on the Isle of Skye. Kim's from Oban in the west of Scotland. And prior to that, the fabulous Capper Keighley. Capper Keighley have been around since the early 1980s, fronted by Karen Matheson, her husband Donald Shaw, Michael McGoldrick, Manus Lunny, amongst others. And that was a title track from an album that they released in the 1990s, I think. It's called Brieschlach, which means delirium, and the album was called Delirium. And it's an original song. It was actually, the tune was written by Karen's husband, Donald Shaw, and the words were by Angus Nicholson. Oh, it's from the 1991 album, but I've got it on an album called Dusk Till Dawn, which is the best of Capper Keighley from 1998. Okay, I'm going to read you a bit of weather now if I can find it. What have I done with the weather? So it's coming up to, it's a minute to five, so let's do some weather. So out at the airport just now, I think it said it was about, in Albany right now, it's 19.1 degrees, but feels like 16. And then tomorrow, Monday the 5th of October, we have a maximum forecast of 20, partly cloudy, medium chance of showers, most likely in the morning. Tuesday the 6th of October, maximum 23, so a wee bit warmer, partly cloudy. And then on Wednesday the 7th of October, forecast maximum of 20, a minimum of 14, partly cloudy, slight chance of a shower, most likely in the evening. And thanks for your message, Tim. I'm glad your daughter Neela is having some fun on her 15th birthday. Yes. All right, I'm going to play you a track now by a band that I discovered recently. They are a duo. They are called Weird Cousins, and they are Edinburgh-based, and I think one of them is from Australia, I read, but I can't find that information. I'm sure I read it somewhere. So it comprises of Sarah Irvine and Nikki Hosking. They've obviously been around for a few years, and because this track was from an album recorded in 2019, and their bio says they're neither weird and they're neither cousins. This is an original, and they recorded this album, they recorded it live over a weekend in an Edinburgh flat. Okay, I hope you enjoy it. I think they've got beautiful voices, lovely harmonies. Here we have Weird Cousins, and this track is called December.

0: Bright Energy Investments, the owner of the Albany Grasmere Wind Farm, loves Great Southern FM and believes it should be run on clean green electricity. So that's what we've done. 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
2: It's almost 20 minutes past five in the evening here in beautiful Albany, WA, Western Australia. You're listening to Great Southern FM. I'm Flossie with Foundations of Folk. And what did we just play there? Oh, Tracy, thank you for your message. Tracy lives in Cranbrook with her uncle Archie, and they try to tune in whenever they can. They also come along to our folk club sometimes. So hope to see you again soon, Tracy. So nice for your lovely to get your message. Okay, what did we just play there? So that last track was by The Unthanks. The Unthanks are a group from the northeast of England, from Tyne and Wear, made up of Becky Unthank and Rachel Unthank, sisters, and Adrian McAnally, who you heard opening that song, very well-known song for many of us, called Shipbuilding, written by Elvis Costello, famously recorded by him and by Robert Wyatt. And Elvis Costello wrote that song during the Falklands War of 1982. Oh gosh, I remember it so well because it was the first time I'd really been aware of as a nation in the UK being involved in war in my generation, and I honestly thought the world was going to end. Anyway, he wrote that song at the start of the Falklands War. With the contradiction of the war, it brought back prosperity to the traditional shipbuilding of places in Merseyside, Liverpool, in the northeast of England, in Newcastle and in Belfast, to build new ships, because the shipping industry had all but disappeared. So they were made to build new ships to replace those being sunk during the war, whilst stupidly, their sons, the sons of these sea areas, were being sent off to fight. Quite a powerful song. Prior to that, we had Jack Rutter. He's from Yorkshire. He was born in Huddersfield, I think, actually. He's a contemporary and traditional folk singer, and that's a brand new album just out a couple of days ago. The album is called Wandered, and it's a traditional song called The Newcastle and Carlisle Railway. It celebrates the opening of the first section of the Newcastle to Carlisle Railway in 1835. And then before that, the Brothers Gillespie, they're from Northumbria, brothers James and Sam. They grew up in a little village in the Fells, and that's an original song of theirs, also from a new album that's just about to be released. This is the single called Kingfisher. No, the album is called Kingfisher, and The World's Unfold is the name of the song. All right, we're going to do some maritime shanty tunes, although that last tune would probably qualify as a maritime tune, as it talks about shipbuilding. But the first sort of proper maritime shanty tune I'm going to play now is from a group from Nova Scotia in Canada, in a place called Yarmouth. They're called the Yarmouth Shanty Men. And this is a traditional song and is called, London Julie. It's one that I've not been very familiar with, but I really like it. So we have the Yarmouth Shanty Men with London Julie. Oops. I lost it now.
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Folk rock, bluesy rock, jazzy rock, psychedelic rock. I've got it all. You're gonna love it.

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2: It is 25 to 6 in the evening here in Albany in WA, Western Australia. You're listening to myself, Flossie, with Foundations of Folk. I'm here till 7 o'clock. And as far as I know, John Luton is coming tonight. He hasn't been too good the last few weeks, and I hope he's feeling a lot better. It would be nice to see him. I've missed him. All right. Catherine Cleary, thank you so much for tuning in. Catherine, our gorgeous Catherine, who has a couple of radio shows here at Great Southern FM. Tune into them because they're great fun to listen to. So she does a show on a Monday from 5 till 7, I think it is, Cruise Control, and then Sound Check on Thursday. Does it start at 7 or 8? Ooh, I think it's 8 o'clock, 8 till 10. Yeah, so tune in to Catherine. Catherine, lovely to know that you're tuned in. Okay, what did I just play? I played a few maritime songs. That last song, beautiful, sung there by Nine Barrow. Nine Barrow are a duo from Dorset in England. They've been around for more than 10 years now. They gave up their day jobs of a teacher and a GP to sing and record music. And I think they've put out about 5 CDs and maybe more. That's from a CD from 2015 called Releasing the Leaves. Dark Eyed Sailor is a beautiful traditional song. It's from a type of song called a broken token ballad. So the broken token ballads were traditional folk songs where a long absent sailor or soldier returns to his lover in disguise, and he tests his partner's loyalty and then proves his true identity by matching half of a broken keepsake, like a half a locket or something like that. A bit creepy, actually. But there's quite a few songs. There's one that I've heard Cara Dillon sing called Donald of Glencoe, which has a similar, well, exactly the same kind of premise to it. Before that, we had Press Gang Mutiny. They're from Toronto in Canada. 4 to 5 men singing. They've been around for a few years now. That's from their 2020 album called Across the Western Ocean. And it's a song called Rolling Down the River, also known as Tilbury Town. Not a traditional song, but written by a guy called Jack Forbes of a group, I don't think they're around anymore, called the Hoy Shanty Crew. It was actually written for a BBC documentary about the docks in Tilbury. Tilbury is a deep water port on the River Thames. And then prior to that, the Rusty Tubs. Oh my goodness, I love these guys. They're from Gloucestershire in England. There are about 7 to 9 of them at any one time. That's from their album Rowdy Soul, a very well-known shanty called South Australia. I got a lovely surprise in the post this week. As a thank you for me playing their music, they sent me a parcel with a CD, a T-shirt, badges and a few other things. So that was beautiful. Thank you. I don't think they'll be listening, but thank you anyway. Thanks, David and the crew. Okay, next song. I'm going to play a track. I think I played this song last week, but this is a different performer. It's called The Last Leviathan. But last week, I think I played John Bowden singing it. This week, I actually heard this song by this guy before I heard John Bowden sing it. His name is His name's Stephen Quigg. And Stephen Quigg used to be in a group called The McCalmans. The McCalmans were a folk trio from Scotland from 1964 to 2010. And he's put out an album called The McCalmans Collection. Great songs on it. Anyway, this is called The Last Leviathan. It's written by a guy called Andy Barnes. He wrote it in 1986. It's an anti-whaling song. It talks about the potential extinction of the whale. And Leviathan is a term for a prehistoric whale. It's one of those really haunting songs. So apologies for playing the same song 2 weeks in a row, but that's folk music for you. You get different versions sung by different people. The Last Leviathan by Stephen Quigg. Here we go.

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2: It is 10 to 6 in the evening here in Albany, WE. I hope you're having a lovely weekend and weather is just beginning to feel a wee bit more like spring now, but we have still had quite a few cold evenings. I'll tell you about the weather again at 6 o'clock. So the last track I played there was by the Longest Johns. They're from Bristol in England. There are three of them. There used to be five, then there were four, then there were three. And they are an a cappella folk shanty group. Been around since 2012, and that's from one of their most recent albums from 2025. The album's called Pieces of Eight, and that's a traditional shanty from the 1800s called John Kanaka. And the Longest Johns are coming back to Australia. We saw them in Australia last year in Perth. Fabulous. And they're coming back, I think it's January or February, and I think they're going to be playing at the Fremantle Social Club. So I'm not sure if I'm going to go and see them again, but I would really love to. It's just, I hate that drive to Perth. Okay. And then before that, we had the Jack Tars. They're from Yorkshire in England, and that's from an album called Setting Sail from 2023, Roll the Old Chariot, a traditional song, also known as Nelson's Blood. All right, I'm going to play a few more shanties leading up to the weather at just after six. I'm going to play a track now by a group from Canada. Quite a lot of Canadian shanty groups. These guys are French-Canadian, so they sing in French. They're from they're Montreal-based. They're called Brise Glace, and this song is called Le Bord du Saint-Laurent, the borders of Saint-Laurent, and it's a traditional French-Canadian folk song, and it tells the stories set along the shores of the St. Lawrence River. And then after that, I'm going to play you another one, not in English, by El Pony Pisador from Barcelona. Okay, so we have Brise Glace with Le Bord de Saint-Laurent.
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3: It's exactly 6 p.m. here in Albany in WE, and before I give you a weather check, I'll just tell you about the last three tracks that I played. That last one was The Lost Keys. They're a kind of local group from Fremantle in Western Australia, and The Lost Keys have been around for 11 years now. They had their 10th anniversary last year, and that's a song called Round the Horn, and that's original by one of them, one of the Lost Keys, Jeff Swain. Prior to that, we had El Pony Pisador. El Pony Pisador are from Barcelona, and El Pony Pisador means prancing pony, and it, if you're not a Lord of the Rings fan, you won't know this, but the Prancing Pony is the name of an inn that's in the Lord of the Rings, and that's what they took their name from. So that was a song, actually not sung in Spanish, sung in English, called Don't Forget Your Old Shipmate. It's a traditional Royal Navy song from the 1800s. And prior to that, Brise Glace. Brise Glace in French means icebreaker, by the way. Okay, let's do the weather. So I'm just going to read. It says Albany right now is 17.3 degrees, but feels like 14. And for the next couple of days, let's just see. So tomorrow, Monday the 5th of October, we're forecast a maximum of 20, partly cloudy, chance of showers in the morning. Tuesday the 6th of October, a maximum forecast of 23, partly cloudy, and light winds becoming east to northeasterly during the day, and then becoming light during the evening. And then Wednesday the 7th of October, a maximum of 20 is forecast, partly cloudy with a slight chance of a shower, most likely in the evening. Okay. All right, I'm going to play you one more maritime song, and it's a beauty. It's one of my favourites. It's absolutely lovely. It was written by, it's actually not a traditional song. It's written by a group called Kimbersmen. Well, it's actually written by Neil Kimber, who wrote the music, and his wife, Roz Kimber, who's not in the group. She wrote the lyrics. It's called Don't Take the Heroes. And Kimbersmen are a four-piece chanted group from Yorkshire in England. And this song is about the Penley lifeboat disaster that happened in December 1981. I actually remember this. It's awful. So Penley is a coastal town in Cornwall, and the Royal National Lifeboat Institute, the RNLI lifeboat, the Solomon Brown, went out to the aid of a big vessel in a storm, the vessel called the Union Star. And to cut a long story short, both vessels were lost. 16 people died, including 8 of the volunteer lifeboatmen. It was such a sad story, which is true, unfortunately. So finishing off our maritime tunes with Don't Take the Heroes by Kimbersmen. I'm going to follow that by a couple of folk tracks. But first of all, Kimbersmen, here we go.

0: 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Tuesdays, breakfast in the park on Mocare Road in Spencer Park from 7 a.m. to 8:30 a.m. Thursdays, breakfast in the square at the town square from 7 a.m. to 8:30 a.m. This is a free service, however a gold coin donation would be appreciated. 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
1: It is almost 20 past 6 in the evening. You're listening to Flossie on Great Southern FM with Foundations of Folk, and I'll be here until 7 p.m. Okay, what did I just play? Oh, that was Heidi Talbot. Heidi is an Irish singer from County Kildare. She was also in Cherish the Ladies at one point, the track I played at the very beginning of the show. But she's been solo now for quite a few years, and that was a traditional song called Over the Hills and Far Away. It was actually John Tam's version of it, and it refers to the War of the Spanish Succession with the Duke of Marlborough and Queen Anne of England. Lovely song. And before that, Ye Vagabonds, brothers from County Carlow in Ireland, Dermot and Brian McGloin, and they sing Irish folk music, and that was a traditional song, traditional Gaelic song, love song called Mary Van, or Fair Mary. And before that, of course, Kimbersmaine with Don't Take the Heroes. All right, I'm going to play you a track now by the Wailing Jennies. The Wailing Jennies are a trio of women from Winnipeg in Canada. They sing folk and bluegrass, and this track is called Longtime Traveller. It's a traditional spiritual hymn from the 1800s, and it was used, this track is on a soundtrack to a BBC series called The English, which I've never seen or heard of, but I did have a look about looked up a bit about it the other day. It has Emily Blunt in it, and it's a series set in 1890s America, and it's a gorgeous song, The Wailing Jennies with Longtime Traveller.

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2: Just gone past 6:30 p.m. in the evening. I'm here till 7 o'clock, Flossie, with Foundations of Folk, and then John will be here for his Stutz show. And so that last track was by a group from the Netherlands, Amsterdam, called The Lasses, along with a fiddle player called Catherine Clare, with a beautiful song written by Scotland's Corinne Polwart called Follow the Heron. And prior to that, Spell Songs, which is a collective of folk singers and songwriters like Corinne Polwart, believe it or not, who was singing on this track, Chris Drever, Julie Fowlis, Rachel Newton and more. And it's from it's the third album from Spell Songs called Bells Fall Still, and that's an original written by Corinne Polwart and Chris Drever, and they were both singing that on that track. Really beautiful. And then prior to that we had Salt House from Scotland. They are a trio, an alt folk trio, and that's a traditional song written by a guy called John Wilson, who was a Scottish poet in the late 1700s, and it's called Turn Ye to Me. And that's from their album from 2018 called Undersong, Salt House, with Turn Ye to Me. Okay, I'm going to play another couple of tracks now. The next one I'm going to play you is from a group from London, actually, London-based, called Something Sleeps. And they are I think they're a duo. Oh, no, there's four of them, sorry. And this is a traditional song called I Once Loved a Lass.

0: If you like cruisy, easy listening music with some nostalgia and a bit of contemporary thrown in, then join me, Leslie, for Saturday Sounds each Saturday, 12 to 3. Let's do lunch.
1: It's just gone past 20 to 7 in the evening here in Albany. You're tuned into Great Southern FM 100.9. I'm Flossie, and this is Foundations of Folk. And, oh, that was a great track. This is a new group to me. They're Australian. They're called Great Aunt, and they're a country folk duo of Megan Bird and Chelsea Allen. They're from the Central West Coast in New South Wales. And that's a single they released in 2025 called The Little Things, and it's an original, and they play traditional folk, bluegrass, Appalachian folk and gospel. And I think I've got another couple of tracks which I downloaded the other day, so I'll have a good listen to them as well. Okay, I've got a bit of a special treat for you now. I'm going to be playing a brand new single from a very favourite West Australian group of mine called Sea Swallow. So Sea Swallow are Bill Laurie and Claire Moody. They're a country folk duo from Australia in Scotland, and they're based in Fremantle. And and today they were launching their new single, and they were launching it at Rodney's Bait and Tackle, which is a venue pub in Mosman Park. So that's already been done and dusted, so I hope it went well, Claire and Bill, if you're managing to tune in. And I've just got a bit of a press release that Claire sent me about the track I'm going to play. The track is called Whenever I, and so the actual proper release date is tomorrow, but they launched it today. So I feel very blessed to be able to play it. I bought it off Bandcamp. Anyway, Whenever I, this is some words from Bill, because he wrote the song. He said, "The initial inspiration for the song was the Swan River, smooth as glass, a mirror to the early morning sky. The unexpected loveliness and reality of the morning connected with the question, in what did I believe? The question was going round in my head as the world took one cynical wrong turn after another. But some moments have clarity. These are moments when beauty and joy are undeniable, both in love and nature." Oh gosh, it makes me a bit teary. All right, I'm going to play you the track now. And I was in touch with Claire over the last few days, and hopefully at some time when they're both down in Albany, I can get them into the studio and have a chat and get them to hopefully play a few of their songs. They played this year at our Albany International Folk and Shanty Festival, and it honestly was one of the highlights for me. Anyway, here we have Sea Swallow with their very latest single called Whenever I.

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1: It's just gone past 10, past 10 to 7 rather, and John has just entered the building, so it's good to see you back, John. That last track was MJ Gibbs, who's a local, with a song called Life Was Good, and that's from the upcoming film, which is this Friday, has its Albany premiere, called Almost With You, a film by Adam Morris, with lots of music in it, like Declan O'Rourke and many, many more. And the last I read, there were only a handful of tickets left. And Albany Entertainment Centre will be bursting at the seams. And before that was Sea Swallow. And I haven't actually bought it off Bandcamp yet. What was I talking about? I will buy it tomorrow. But Claire and Bill very, very kindly sent me the recording of it. So that is really good. Only got time for another couple of tracks before I go. I'd just like to say I'll play two more tracks. I'll just like to say goodbye. Thank you to anyone who tuned in and sent me messages. So thanks to my brother Graham. I'll talk to you soon this evening. Thank you to Tim. Happy birthday to Neela. Thanks to Tracy and Archie, and to John and to Catherine Cleary for sending me messages. So I'm going to play a track now. Which one will I do? Oh yes, I'm going to play this song by a singer called Meals. It's called Willow Song. She is a USA indie folk Americana singer. Her real name is Amelia Einhorn, and this is an original of hers called Willow Song from an album called Across the Raccoon Strait. And after that, I'm going to sign off with a beautiful track by our very own Simone Keane, a local beautiful songstress, singer-songwriter, but I'm going to have her singing. The track I'm going to play is from her Wild Things album, and it's called Wayfaring Stranger, which is an American, traditional American gospel folk song. And Wild Things is the album that was released in 2019. All right, but first of all, Willow Song by Meals, and then we'll finish off with Simone Keane and Wayfaring Stranger. Have a fabulous week, and I'll see you at 4 o'clock next week at another 3-hour show. Bye.

Well, good evening, folks. Welcome to the Dutch program once again. After a month of not being here for various reasons, just a little bit down under the weather. It had been a long year so far, and couldn't always bring up the energy to get here. And like I said, thank you very much to a lot of people who were there for me and who helped me through a lot of things. And also the radio here, people on the radio, always nice that they were very supportive. But we are back and we'll see how we go. But all I like to say, if there's any people there who got problems, especially men, we quite often don't talk about things, feel free to reach out. There's so many people there who are willing to help you. So don't ever be scared of reaching out. And it doesn't mean you're weak. Just means that you need a bit of help sometimes. Anyway, folks, that's enough about that. And big thank you to Flossie, who's already in the car departing us. And thank you to her for every week announcing that John once again won't be here. But I'm back, and she played really nice music tonight. So thank you very much. And now let's have a look at the weather. We had a beautiful day yesterday, an absolute gorgeous day today. Last week was a Saturday, was a gorgeous day, even though a lot of people don't seem to think so. Sadly, I didn't mind that Brisbane won and the Dockers lost, even though if the Dockers would have won, that would have been all right. But that Brisbane won was even better. And today, yes, sadly, in the NRL Grand Final, the Roosters won, and I didn't want them to win either. But you can't have it all. Okay, folks, Monday, the weather. 20 degrees, and we're going to get a shower light in the evening. So let's only up to about a mil, so there won't be much in it. Tuesday, partly cloudy and 23. Wednesday, partly cloudy and 20. And then a Thursday, showers and becoming windy and 17. So we're going to have a few more days of half-decent weather, and then we're going to go back to winter for another 4 or 5 days. But more about that at 8 o'clock, after the weather forecast at 8 o'clock, where we do comprehensively about South Africa, the Holland, and wherever we got listeners. Okay, folks, that's enough yibbity-yip for me. I'm going to play some music now. And like I said, you know, it's all Dutch.

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2: 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We're Moorage Marmon.
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0: morning. This is Maurice Mag here on 92.1 RTR FM and also going through to Albany Great Southern FM up in Derby, Lulgerty Radio with Nick and the Mob, and Wajak Noongar Radio. Look, we've got Uniting Way on as a guest today. I've been trying to get hold of these people for ages now. The Uniting Way, their work is underpinned by the church, of course, although they don't really want to say that outright. Uniting WA, previously Uniting Care West, commenced operations as a new community service agency of the Uniting Church back on the 1st of July 2006. The agency was created following a decision by the Uniting Church in Australia Synod of Western Australia to merge services and programs of 8 community service agencies and parish missions. So that's a bit of an outline, and I've been trying to get hold of them for some time because they provide an amazing service to the community. So they're a not-for-profit community service provider that supports thousands of West Australians each year, experiencing a range of complex challenges throughout the Perth metro area and in the Great Southern. So my guests today are Irene Staten, who's on the board of Uniting WA, and Tony Cal-Garrett, who has been working as their cultural advisor for some time now. So here's an interview with Irene and Tony. Irene Staten is joining us now on Moody Schmag on RTR-FM, and Tony Cal-Garrett. Irene, you've been around in the business for a while now. You draw your distinguished career spanning cultural heritage, human rights and national leadership to bring an Aboriginal cultural perspective to the Uniting WA board. Irene, your respected Noongar elder, currently co-chair of West Australia's Aboriginal Cultural Heritage Committee, and you continue to be a landmark involvement in Aboriginal affairs, including the Bringing Them Home report way back in 1997. And you're described as being passionate about the safety and well-being of children in care. Irene Staten, welcome to Moody Schmag.
1: Thank you very much, Jim, and thank you for that wonderful introduction.
0: Well, I got that from one of your people there. So welcome to Moody Schmag. Tony Cal-Garrett, welcome to Moody Schmag too. Look, Tony, you're described as Uniting WA's First Nations Cultural Advisor, a Noongar elder and Stolen Generation survivor with connections to Ngadju and Wurundjeri country. And currently you're the First Nations Cultural Advisor at the Uniting WA. And you have been there since 2023. Welcome, Tony.
2: Welcome, and thank you very much.
0: Good. You didn't realise I was getting briefed.
2: No. No, you caught me
0: in the hop. Tony, it's been a long time since we've had this yarn and getting you on to Moody Schmag, and it's so good now to get you on the program, both you and Irene, to talk through, generally speaking, what you're involved in and what the Uniting WA is involved in. Because I guess that'll be a big question mark for a lot of our listeners. Who's Uniting? So who would like to tackle that? Tony, you don't tell us who Uniting WA is?
2: Yeah, look, Uniting WA is a community service organisation, and its main services include homelessness support, like Tranby and Wincar and House and Woodville, plus the hub downstairs. We also have community housing, community mental health support, children and young people services, financial wellbeing services, family support services. So there is a lot that we do through Uniting.
0: Right. So Uniting sounds like a church organisation. Would that be right? A right description?
2: Let's be clear about that, right? Uniting is not a church.
0: Good. Okay.
2: Organisation. It is an organisation that does work with the church, but it is not a part of the church.
0: Right. So today is just a general introduction of Uniting WA, and there's some amazing things happening there. I can see you've got a partnership with Yokai, the organisation I'm involved in, and it's good to hear about homelessness and the housing and support accommodation. But I'm just keen to know more about yourselves and why you're committed to Uniting WA. Irene, you've been on the board now for a year, is that right?
1: Not quite. I've been on for a little while, and I unfortunately had to take a leave of absence due to health concerns. But, look, I was drawn to Uniting because I was pleased with the work that they do when I was first approached. I also believe that they are involved heavily in some of the areas that I'm particularly interested in, housing, having been a housing manager for Homes West at one stage in my life, and out-of-home care, having been the first CEO of Yorgham. Yorgham Aboriginal Corporation.
0: Gotcha. So you've had extensive experience anyway, apart from your work history and the, you know, the landmark Bringing Them Home report. Well, it's coming up 30 years next May, Irene, so we may get a chance to talk about that. Tony, why have you been drawn to this organisation?
3: Well, I was asked to talk to Uniting, and I did. I came to an interview with them. I asked them, like you did, whether they were a church organisation or not, and they said no. I also said that I'd looked at their rap and that perhaps that should be left behind and we should do a First Nations strategy that was done, like I wanted staff input by the staff for the staff, and the buck ends with the board. So that was my first part of my relationship or my working time with Uniting, and that's been, what, 3 years, but over 3 years now. That's quick.
0: Wow. Okay, so look, you've mentioned briefly the range of services you're involved in, intensive family support, Uniting WA Homelessness Hub, Tranby, Intensive Integrated Support Services at Woodville House, Wincar House, Traditional Accommodation, Transitional Accommodation and Wraparound Support for Older Women Experiencing Homelessness. And there's some amazing services there, Children and Young People, Care for Young Peoples, Building Together Strategy at Uniting WA, Cultural Education Tours for Staff. It's amazing around a range of services there. And we won't concentrate on any one today because I think we did say that we'll look at individual programs. Mudit Yoga, a weekly yarning program for First Nations women, mothers and children experiencing family violence. I mean, very worthwhile services. Why don't we just go to a song? Tony, you wanted to Wurrumbi, eh?
3: Wurrumbi.
0: You like Wurrumbi. Island home. Let's go through a song.

0: Welcome back, Tony. Welcome back, Irene. I've got two amazing people from Uniting WA here at Mortich Mag. Tony, Irene, you probably don't know that the radio program here on RTR-FM goes to Whadjuk Radio, Noongar. It goes to Lulgiri Radio up in Derby and Great Southern FM on Minang Country on Sunday and Tuesday night. So I'd like to think that we spread ourselves around like Vegemite, Tony, from the top of the state to the bottom of the state. So there's quite a bit of information going out to people who care to tune in to radio. So just so I'll let you know, it won't freak you out, but there's information going right across the state on all your voices this week. So, okay, so back to you two. Tony, what do you think is the biggest challenge in your intensive family support? Or maybe we don't have to talk about specifics, but there's a number of programs. What's the biggest challenge for you as the cultural advisor?
1: Well, I need to look at things like, you know, this is talking about the kids in care, right?
0: Yep.
1: Right. So helping staff to understand a different way of thinking and doing, like as in a different cultural way of doing things, introducing other ways to help aside from just me, like as in a cultural specialist that would work with the kids in care to develop detailed cultural plans that would travel with the kids wherever they went. There's also interviewing for people to work within that service. There's a whole bunch of things that come up with that. But my major concern is that we get cultural plans in place such that the kids can not come out like I did from the Rowlands Native Mission Farm, where right. I didn't know anything. Right? I didn't even know my own identity. And that's one of the big issues, because if you've got kids in care, everybody knows that we don't have enough First Nations carers. So what happens is invariably kids are placed with non-Aboriginal carers, which is a good thing, and it also has its its own, well, brings with it its own issues. So if we have carers who are open to change, that's going to be a good thing, because we need them to listen to what's being said by people like myself and Irene and the like, but in particular, the cultural specialist is going to be working with them, because we're going to develop very detailed cultural plans that we would ask the carers to follow, and we'll monitor how the progress of those things happen. So it's very important that we get those things done quickly and upfront.
0: Okay, well, I'll talk to you about the challenges, Tony. I'll come back to you after I speak to Irene about her impressions and what she felt was important with Irene's involvement. So thanks for that. We'll come back and talk more about how you think you're going with that sort of input to the whole organisation. And we haven't even talked about where you're situated. We talked generally about what services you are involved in. So over to you, Irene. You've got a background in housing and homelessness, and there is an intensive homelessness program, a hub downstairs from where you are, but there's also supported Woodville House. Is there anything in particular you were enthused about when you joined the board?
2: As I said earlier, the housing situation was one of the things, and as well as out-of-home care. Now, the housing thing, because at the moment, we seem to be, as an organisation, looking at opportunities to grow in that space with the provision of different types of housing for all the various groups that we're supporting. So right. It might be accommodation for, like as in Wincar House, accommodation for ladies, in particular older ladies, senior ladies like myself, who are experiencing homelessness or who are at risk of becoming
0: right.
2: homeless.
0: Right.
2: So it's those sorts of opportunities. That was a particularly good collaboration between a number of businesses uniting as well as the state government funding. So it was a really, really good collaborative effort to achieve a great outcome.
0: So, I mean, yeah, everyone's critical of what service providers do, whether it be NGOs, ACOs or organisations, well, particularly government, because, I mean, that's why we have NGOs, because they're a contracted, NGOs and ACOs can be contracted by a government to provide a service. I suppose this could be a touchy one for both of you. Do you feel that the agency you work with are totally committed to these social justice issues?
1: Jim, I'll tell you this. This organisation is the best organisation I've ever worked with, bar none, aside from when I had my own business. These people, they are willing to hear, they are willing to make change, they are willing to support us to get done what needs to happen. I have no qualms about saying that. As far as anything like the support I get here is, you know, it's equal to none.
0: Good, good.
1: If I want some things to change and I talk to them and they think about it and they think, yeah, that's a good idea, and they come back and say, yeah, let's do it, then we get to do it.
0: Good.
1: But it's really, really good support from the CEOs, because I report directly to the CEOs.
0: Right. We might talk about that in a minute, but again, to you, Irene, do you feel the service is committed and they're genuine? It's not just a ticker box?
2: Yeah, look, I was actually going to say to Tony just then that if I could add, for me, the board, joining this board has been a really great experience for me. It's a productive board. It's a board that brings together a whole range of skills, knowledge and ability. It's a board where the members all collaborate and we work in a very strategic and collaborative way. And part of what we do is building strong relationships, not only with government, that's important, but probably more importantly is with the ACOs and the not-for-profit organisations.
0: Yes. Excellent. I mean, that's really what our people want to hear, our listeners, whether they be in Albany or Derby, and majority of listeners are coming to listen to this program on a weekly basis here in the metropolitan area. We might go to a song. That song you liked, Irene, that was Troy Cassidale, eh?
2: Yes, most definitely.
0: Which one in particular?
2: Oh my goodness, now you're caught me. My head's in the business mode.
0: Never mind. Let's go to a song. If you just tuned in, it's Mortage Mag, and our guests today are Irene Stainton and Tony Calgarrett, representing Uniting WA. And we've heard some amazing things from them. So let's go to a song, and we'll come back and finish off a conversation with Irene and Tony.

0: Welcome back, Irene. Tony, it's good to have you on the program. The SMSs are going crazy. They want to know all about you, because there is an SMS line here. But thanks for tuning in, and to our listeners out there, you're listening to Irene Stainton. I mean, both Tony and Irene I've known forever. I feel very old now because they're older than me. We won't go there. Anything final you'd like to add to the program? Remembering now that there are listeners from Derby, Albany, and primarily their listeners are metropolitan on Whadjuk country. Anything final you'd like to tell us about your role and how it has been working for you? You're obviously satisfied with what you do there. Otherwise, you wouldn't be on the program, eh?
1: Are you talking to me or are you talking to Irene?
0: Talking to both of you. Yeah. I mean, the commitment from both you is really admirable as to what you do there, and you've expressed that the organisation itself is committed, and I guess your commitment to it has made them even more committed. Maybe just comment on, you have a male and a female CEO. I know that because I've met them. How does that work then? Is the gender balance working out for service providers and your staff to have access to a male and a female CEO?
1: I think it's great. I really think it's good because I can talk to them about anything, whether it be strategic stuff or whether it be practical stuff, whether it be operational. They are very knowledgeable, and both of them are, and you know them, Jim, yep, are very nice people who have the same sort of commitment that Irene and myself have. And they demonstrate that every day that I come here to work.
0: Good, good. That's what we want to hear. I mean, obviously, our listeners are keen to know what's happening in Aboriginal Affairs. But today, you know, we're talking about a NGO, a non-government organisation, who, you know, on all accounts from you both, they're providing a great service for Aboriginal people. Let me ask a question about the board. Is the board, like yourself, Irene, I guess there are a range of different people representing community. How does that work?
2: There are a range of people. And like I said earlier, we bring a range of different skills, knowledge and ability. I can't talk directly about where people are from or what they might be representing, but it's a collaborative of people who are... It's fantastic because they're all like-minded people, and we are really about positive outcomes for the community that we serve, and that's whether it be Aboriginal people or the broader community. We all work in a highly respectful and collaborative way.
0: Excellent. I mean, you know, the board obviously runs the organisation. There is management, a male and a female CEO, and on all accounts, it's all working well for First Nation people. So where does the service go? Around the state, north, south, or can you just comment on that before we finish off this conversation?
1: Well, it's mostly in the metro area, and we have offices here in Perth, Joondalup, Fremantle and Peel. And we also have an office down in Albany. So it's essentially Noongar country.
0: Good, good. Well, that's something I didn't know, because Great Southern FM is a partner in Mudditch Mag. Look, Irene, Tony, it's been a long time coming. We've been waiting to have this yarn for a few months now. I'm glad you've got the opportunity to come on Mudditch Mag here on RTR FM 92.1. Anything further you'd like to say before we say...
2: No, not really. I guess for me, it's sure we're doing great things at Uniting now. There's always room for improvement and growth.
0: Good.
2: And let's hope that we're able to achieve that and provide even broader and better outcomes for the community that we serve.
0: There you have it. Irene Stainton from the board of Uniting WA. Tony, anything final you'd like to say as the cultural advisor there at Uniting WA?
1: Look, I get great support from this organisation, from the CEOs down, and my job casts a cultural lens over everything we do here, and this organisation is fully aware of what needs to happen. When I talk to them about things that could be enhanced or indeed introduce new stuff, They are very positive about that.
0: Good. Good to hear. Tony Calgarrett, Iron Saint, and thank you so much for joining Mudditch Mag on RTRFM. Been a pleasure.
1: Yep. Thank you.
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0: Welcome back to Mudditch Mag. The Uniting Way people, Irene Stainton and Tony Calgarrett, in there a song from Troy Cassidalian. If you have a chance to look it up on YouTube, it's an amazing song, Shadows on the Hill, which talks about massacres. Troy Cassidalian, 45 golden guitars he's won at Tamworth. So an artist to be reckoned with, and he's got a lot of wonderful music. We're going to talk to Wayne Nanup now, Aboriginal Legal Service, and he made some comment to the press recently. Wayne Nanup, you've been on the program before, haven't you?
5: Yes, I have.
0: Yep. Good. Wayne, who's your mob and where are you from?
5: We're the Nanup family, but our lines go from the southwest all the way up to the Pilbara and also the Kimberleys on my grandmother's side. That's my connection to WA, pretty much most of the state.
0: Excellent. Well, welcome to the Mudditch Mag. Now, you would know that Mudditch Mag is repeated on Noongar Radio, Lulgiri Radio Derby, and Great Southern Radio in Albany. So yeah. I spread myself around like Vegemite, I like to tell people. Keep it all light, you know. Wayne, thanks for joining us. You've been at the Aboriginal Legal Service Helm, CEO now, for how many years?
5: Over 3 years. Right. Into the new year, it'll be 4 years, yep.
0: Good on you. How are you finding it there?
5: I'm really enjoying it, Jim.
0: Okay.
5: Having had very different experiences, being a lawyer, practicing lawyer in the past, I think I just feel right in the right place. Yeah, it's good.
0: Good. And, catastrophe hit where the Aboriginal Legal Service suffered a fire, and you've now got new offices. Is that how that's going now, or you're still waiting?
5: It's been incredible. We found out this week or late last week that we'll be back in there around the 10th of October to the 12th of October, which means we'll be back in the brand new digs downstairs.
0: Is that still in Nash Street, is it, East Perth?
5: Yeah, we're still at 17 Aberdeen Street, and we'll be able to welcome everyone back to the new offices in a couple of weeks' time.
0: Coincidentally, I've been talking to Tony Calgarrett and Irene Stainton early today, and they're coming on the radio program. They're at Uniting WA, and we didn't touch on Tranby, which is behind you in the same block yet. Yeah?
5: Yep. They're all around the same, and we've all been operating there for some time now, which is fantastic.
0: Good to have some of those services around you. It sort of reinforces the work you're doing and the disadvantage of our people that are homeless around the place. Look, that's not why I rang you. You launched a media release on your concerns about the state government, and I thought, well, it's time to have you back on the radio. So tell us your concerns with government, whether it be state or Commonwealth. What are your concerns around government?
5: Look, I think there's when we're in the industry and when we're heavily involved in our space, we just look at what are the outcomes and what is working within our community to create different change and opportunities for young people right through to families and mums and dads. And I just look at the journey since the McGowan government, where we've gone from them going in on a landslide, and we're all quite buoyed and feeling positive about the fact that Labor government was in, and we think, well, some of our concerns will be heard, and some of our needs will be met because it's a Labor government. But we've now seen the Labor government in its third term, and when I speak about an opportunity to create change for our community, 12 years plus is an opportunity generationally in our community to see some of that change. And I just thought this government now, with Roger Cook at the helm, would see a little bit more investment in particularly in those social disadvantages that we experience. I just thought we'd have more investment, particularly in the ACCO space, because I think the government will always say we invest heavily in our space, but the reality is we want to change what's happening in our community. We have the answers. We need to be listened to, and we need to be resourced. And that way, probably, you know, the documents created by the federal government, which is closing the gap, states have signed up to that. We'd like to see more improvement in that, and we haven't seen it.
0: Right. And was there a response from your statement at all, any shape or form?
5: No, because I sort of think about there's bits and pieces that float through as far as resources go, but nothing significant. But no, we've heard nothing. We generally make statements. We generally work directly, particularly in our line of work, with the Attorney General. He's been fairly supportive, but, you know, from a Treasury point of view, that's where the money comes from, and that's where we need to be able to have an influence on seeing how we can have that spend affected, but we don't seem to be able to cut through.
0: Right. If you've just tuned in, we're talking to Wayne Nanup at the Aboriginal Legal Service, the Chief Executive Officer. So are you sort of thinking more around a law and justice area? Are you talking more generally about close the gap and issues that are... I mean, you would see it all at the Aboriginal Legal Service when you're supporting people going through the legal system. So is it the law and justice issues, or is it more broadly than that that worries you?
5: It's more broad than that. Yep. I mean, our justice system has been ingrained in us for the last 100 years, Jim, and yep, that justice system is not designed for us. So what we have to be doing is looking outside the justice system.
0: Yeah.
5: How do we create opportunities for people before they enter it? How do we look after them once they come through care and then out of it? I just think the investment has to be front end. And that's why I look at, for example, the diversionary program we run with a consortium of organisations. We do that to stop people coming to the justice system. And if you want to impact justice system and target 10 or 11 of the closing the gap, which is around in incarceration and detention of young people, that's where you need to start. Early intervention is the other one, 4 to 9-year-olds. I know the state's invested up in Geraldton, which is to start, but these types of programs need to be, one, led by the Aboriginal space. But yeah, not only that, it has to be statewide. It can't just be, we'll run a pilot here and then see what happens in another 4 years' time. We've got to be serious about what we're doing.
0: Right. Look, on another matter, it's the anniversary of the John Pat death over the weekend, and, you know, next year's the 30th anniversary of the handing down of the Bring Them Home report. So your comments are pertinent to those two things, the John Pat death 28 years ago, I think now it was. How have things changed since then? Has it improved?
5: From an adult point of view, no. We see deaths in custody nationally increasing.
0: Yeah.
5: And it should be decreasing. I'm so perplexed by about the data we receive in relation to that, and we become immune, Jim, and we shouldn't be, to the fact that people are dying in prison every day. We can't have that. My reflection on, particularly on the death of Mr. Pat, but I go back to the year when we received a human rights award, and that was the year when young Master Dodd passed away.
0: Yeah,
5: and
0: yeah.
5: you know, how was this happening today? We look at the way in which the adult prisons are functioning at the moment. They're an absolute debacle because the overcrowding, for instance, that's happening inside Hakea is, from a human rights point of view, is wrong all day long.
0: Right.
5: But not only that, I will say there has been improvements in Backshiggle. There's been improvements in Unit 18, but that doesn't happen by chance. That's happened because there was an inquiry, and it put the focus on senior people within the bureaucracy that made mistakes.
0: Right.
5: And that's not. You know, crisis shouldn't create a human responsibility to people in your care. That's not what it's about. It's actually us as human beings taking, making sure we create the space and for people going into detention, like young people, ensure they're looked after properly. And it just relates to adults as well. They have to be, once they come into your care, they are your responsibility.
0: Exactly.
5: And that's what the state government needs to do.
0: Look, you're listening to Murray Schmag on RTRFM. I'm going to go to a song. I've got Wayne Nan up on the line. I'll just go to a song, Wayne, and we'll talk some more.
6: There was a friend of mine on murder.

0: Wow, Dial Break, Filthy Indie. A relevant song for the interview we're having currently with Wayne Nunup from the Aboriginal Legal Service. Let's go back to that interview. Wayne Nunup, welcome back to Moorish Mag. It's good to have you on the show. You raise a concern with government and how they're performing on First Nation issues in this state. We briefly talked about John Pat. And, you know, as I said, 30 years next year of the Bringing Them Home report, we saw a compensation program developed from 27th of May last year, and it'll be soon 12 months that the compensation will be applied. How are you seeing that form of, public sector acknowledgement, government acknowledgement of Stolen Generations peoples, even if it is 30 years after the handing down of the report?
1: Well, I try to rationalise the fact that my father was part of that,
0: yeah,
1: and his evidence was fairly leading in that, and I try and reconcile it by saying it's good to be recognised, and it's good that they receive some compensation, but the reality of that is we say it'll never be enough, ever. We know that, but I think the sums paid were just not there at all, and I've seen this not just with the Stolen Gen compensation payment to our elders here and not here, but I've seen it with other class actions, stolen wages, etc. The money just doesn't get to the people, and it doesn't get to the mark. And I think now my reflection on that my father's gone, that's been a really disappointing fact for me.
0: Well, there may be further action for those people deceased before the 27th of May. It's been, they've thrown us under a bus, really, to say that compensation can be applied. But, if you had a wand, it's not something I normally ask people, how would you like to encourage government to look at this more realistically? Not compensation, but the Close the Gap initiatives and how better to provide a service for Aboriginal people in this state?
1: I think there's many ways that it can be done. But I think the issue that our eldership are experiencing with cost of living, the issues that they take on, extra responsibilities around their children and grandchildren, it's just unacceptable. They are, a lot of our old fellas are feeling the pain of the economics of today, but also the pain of the past. So for me, we have to find ways in which we can alleviate that and make our eldership feel like they have a place, and they always had a strong place. When I grew up, our elders were everything. We listened. They told us the stories, and we understood exactly what it meant about respect, etc. But today, their job is so much harder, and they're weakened by the fact that they just simply don't have the resources to be able to accommodate what they need to do.
0: Right. Yes, Wayne Nunup, CEO of the Aboriginal Legal Service, giving some comment on current state of affairs with First Nation people in WA. Look, thank you so much for coming on the program, Wayne. I know you're down the bush. And, the challenge too that is probably just insurmountable in a way, in that our community are really suffering with so much grief and loss. Is that something that you see on a daily basis as well, that's part of the trauma issues we deal with?
1: It's on a level that I've never seen before.
0: Yeah.
1: It's just trauma and tragedy rolls into the next one. It doesn't happen on a monthly basis. It's happened on a daily basis.
0: Yeah. It's just
1: incredible. I've never seen anything like it. And when I relate that to the, we're a First Nations people. We're a First Nation country. We have incredible wealth in this state of Western Australia, yet we have so much poverty around us. I just can't fathom it these days, because I just think about when I was a kid growing up, and our oldies had not much, but we managed. These days, you think the wealth is there and opportunities should be seen, particularly for young people, because I've got a strong focus on young people, finding their way and getting opportunities. If that investment's not there by government or by industry or by ourselves, then we're going to be experiencing this hardship for some time now.
0: Wayne, thank you so much for joining Munjish Mag. Appreciate your time and efforts and the work you put into the Aboriginal Legal Service. Thank you so much for joining me today on Munjish Mag.
1: Thank you, Jim, and we'll just keep working harder. That's
0: good
1: all
0: on
1: you. We can do.
0: Thanks.
1: Thank you.
0: Thanks, Munny.
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0: 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About to finish off the show today, but 1st of October, it's Canberrang. Canberrang season is, the Noongar season of birth and wildflowers running through October and November in the southwest of Western Australia. So the weather and climate will be the temperature days. Temperature days grow longer, drier and significantly warmer. Yeah, feels very summery today. In fact, I'm wearing shorts. Rainfall. Rains decrease steadily as coastal, the abundance of a whole range of, coastal cold fronts ease and summer approaches. Colour symbols represented by the colour yellow, symbolising the return of radiant sunshine and hot weather. Look at our flora and fauna, wildflowers. I mean, you look at the yellow acacias, the banksias, the kangaroo paws, orchids and flowering bulger trees. The mudja tree, that's coming up in the northwest. Significantly a Noongar tree, the bright orange-yellow flowers of the Floribunda, Nightsia. That's beginning to peak now towards the end of the season, signalling intense summer heat ahead. Animals, reptiles such as snakes, goannas and bobtails emerge from the season, signalling intense summer heat ahead. Animals, reptiles such as snakes, goannas and bobtails emerge from hibernation to

Lee or Levi or others. Looking forward to the rest of Canberra's season. And stay focused. Enjoy the weather. It's the 1st of October and you're in Canberra season. Let's go to a song.

There's a Riverdance song. That's what we've got time for today. We're going to go out now with a little bit of music to see you through till the end of Muttish Mag. Look forward to yarning again next week here on RTR FM 92.1.

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1: Hang it up.

Let's take a quick look at the weather. Right now in Albany, it's clear. With the wind coming from the north-northwest, it's 13 degrees, but feels more like 10 degrees. Tomorrow is forecast to be shower or two, with a maximum of 19 degrees, after an overnight minimum of 13. Stay tuned for more updates.

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time for a weather update. Right now in Albany, it's clear, with the wind coming from the northwest. It's 12 degrees, but feels more like 10 degrees. Tomorrow is forecast to be shower or two, with a maximum of 19 degrees, after an overnight minimum of 13. I'll have another update later.

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Sport brings us together, but volunteers are the reason we stay connected. In Pitch In, host Limo travels across Australia to meet the extraordinary people who give their time, not for recognition, but because they believe in community. These quiet heroes wash uniforms, organise fixtures, coach juniors, and create the sense of belonging that keeps clubs thriving. Tune in at 5:30 p.m. on Saturdays until October the 3rd at the end of Sporting Snippets with me, Hutch, and it'll be repeated on Mondays at 9:30 p.m. straight after 100.9 Arts Magazine on Great Southern FM.

girls and the guys, and I see a few faces that look awful shy. There's nothing wrong with this song, and you should join in. So why don't you sing? Tell me, why don't you sing?

0: Let's take a quick look at the weather. Right now in Albany, it's clear, with the wind coming from the northwest. It's 11 degrees, but feels more like 9 degrees.
1: The forecast for today is shower or two, with a maximum of 19 degrees.
0: And that's the latest weather.

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Join me for music from all the decades and interviews. We can sing along together.

I was slightly older, but not by much. One look at you and I knew that that was it. And your voice sounded like an angel above. One look at me, you thought that I was odd. Wearing those clothes in the Kimberley heat. Blunston boots, cowboy hat, flannelette, and denim overcoat all the way down to my feet. When your sister

Derby, Fitzroy, a night in Halls Creek, Wyndham, Kununurra, Darwin. We stayed for a while, then we hit the coast near Townsville on the other side. Well, Christmas in Cairns, didn't have nowhere to go, busking on the street just to get a feed.

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Many a night in friends and relatives' beds. And God blessed a lot of you that put us up and fed us. Played to crowds of thousands, played to one or two. 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

0: take a quick look at the weather. Right now in Albany, it's partly cloudy, with the wind coming from the northwest. It's 12 degrees, but feels more like 9 degrees.
1: The forecast for today is shower or two, with a maximum of 19 degrees.
0: And that's the latest weather.

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Baby, baby, baby, baby, baby, baby, baby, baby, baby, baby, baby, baby, baby, baby, baby, baby, baby, baby, baby, baby, baby, baby, baby, baby, baby, baby, baby, baby, baby, baby, baby, baby, baby, baby, baby, baby, baby, baby, baby, baby, baby, baby, baby, baby, baby, baby, baby, baby, baby, baby, baby, baby, baby, baby, baby, baby, baby, baby, baby, baby, baby, baby, baby, baby, baby, baby, baby, baby, baby, baby, baby, baby, baby, baby, baby, baby, baby, baby, baby, baby, baby, baby, baby, baby, baby, baby, baby, baby, baby, baby, baby, baby, baby, baby, baby, baby, baby, baby, baby, baby, baby, baby, baby, baby, baby, baby, baby, baby, baby, baby, baby, baby, baby, baby, baby, baby, baby, baby, baby, baby, baby, baby, baby, baby, baby, baby

baby, baby, baby, baby, baby, baby, baby, baby, baby, baby, baby, baby, baby, baby, baby, baby, baby, baby, baby, baby, baby, baby, baby, baby, baby, baby, baby, baby, baby, baby, baby, baby, baby, baby, baby, baby, baby, baby, baby, baby, baby, baby, baby, baby, baby, baby, baby, baby, baby, baby, baby, baby, baby, baby, baby, baby, baby, baby, baby, baby, baby, baby, baby, baby, baby, baby, baby, baby, baby, baby, baby, baby, baby, baby, baby, baby, baby, baby, baby, baby, baby, baby, baby, baby, baby, baby, baby, baby, baby, baby, baby, baby, baby, baby, baby, baby, baby, baby, baby, baby, baby, baby, baby, baby, baby, baby, baby, baby, baby, baby, baby, baby, baby, baby, baby, baby, baby, baby, baby, baby, baby, baby, baby, baby, baby, baby,

0: What did you do on the weekend?
1: Oh, you know, just stayed at home, acted as a taxi for the kids. There's just never enough time to get things done. You?
0: I went hiking and canoeing with the kids and got qualified as a snorkeling instructor. But I know what you mean. The weekends really are too short.
1: You did all that?
0: Yeah. I mean, why should the kids have all the fun? Join Scouts as a leader. You'd love it.
1: Oh, the kids would too.
0: Do it. 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

0: Now for a quick weather update. Right now in Albany, it's cloudy, with the wind coming from the northwest. It's 13 degrees, but feels more like 11 degrees.
1: The forecast for today is shower or two, with a maximum of 19 degrees.
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Australia's heart and spirit lies in its people and the stories we tell with song and music. 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

0: Here's the latest weather. Right now in Albany, it's partly cloudy, with the wind coming from the northwest. It's 13 degrees, but feels more like 10 degrees.
1: The forecast for today is shower or two, with a maximum of 19 degrees.
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Clyde, if it's dark o'clock and you're counting sheep and it's just not helping, let me put you to sleep. Not like that. I mean, overnights on Great Southern FM, I play the music from your youth. Unless you're over 80, in which case I'll play the music from your middle age. Anyway, don't stare at the ceiling thinking about which shade of beige it is. 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When the nighttime comes, I don't get tired. I get into the groove,

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If you'd love a little company and some great music in the middle of your week, I'd love you to join me for Noon Tunes with Lynn. Every Wednesday from 12 till 2 on 100.9 Great Southern FM. It's 2 hours of feel-good favourites, lovely memories and songs you know and love.

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There's several art groups meeting throughout the week for painting, pottery, textiles and more. 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

0: Let's take a quick look at the weather. Right now in Albany, it's partly cloudy, with the wind coming from the northwest. It's 13 degrees, but feels more like 10 degrees.
1: The forecast for today is shower or two, with a maximum of 19 degrees. I'll have more later.

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Learn the symptoms of blood cancer. 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Recurrent infections. Increased fatigue. Unexplained bruising or bleeding. 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Drenching night sweats. Pain in bones, joints or abdomen. Enlarged lymph nodes, lumps or swellings. 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Your health matters. 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

sometimes in the wee hours of the night, you want a little bit of company and to listen to some of that music you remember so well. That's where I come in. Hi, I'm Clyde, and I'll guide you on a magical musical tour of all of those songs that mean so much to all of us. 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

the wonder of your ways.

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0: Let's take a quick look at the weather. Right now in Albany, it's cloudy, with the wind coming from the northwest. It's 13 degrees, but feels more like 11 degrees.
1: The forecast for today is shower or two, with a maximum of 19 degrees. I'll have more later.

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In Pitch In, host Limo travels across Australia to meet the extraordinary people who give their time, not for recognition, but because they believe in community. 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

In a world that's constantly changing, there's one thing that remains timeless. The music that moves us. Close your eyes and let the melodies take you on a journey. This is Great Southern FM. Picture the songs that have become the soundtrack of your life. The ones that resonate with your deepest emotions. 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Let's celebrate the songs that have stood the test of time and continue to inspire us all. 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

0: We're going to be talking about the storyline of what this emblem represents.
1: And hundreds of people travelled to outback New South Wales on the weekend to prove the sky is not the limit. Students from Australia, New Zealand and even India visited Broken Hill for the Australian University Rocket Competition. It sees engineering students build and test their own rocket ships, with some taking up to 2 years to prepare. And taking a look at sport, the Sydney Roosters have won the 2026 Premiership, their first in 7 years, with a 19-18 point win over Newcastle. The Roosters were trailing 12-0 just before halftime last night, dominating the second leg and holding on late for their 16th title. It ended a fairy tale run for the Knights, who went from the Wooden Spooners last year to enter the finals in 7th place. Captain Kalyn Ponga reflected on the loss.
2: I know this obviously hurts, and the ultimate goal is to win a premiership, and our fans want that so bad. But you look at the youth that's coming through, you look at our starting pack tonight and just things like that.
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4: 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We acknowledge and respect the continuing culture, connections to land, water and community, and the contribution the Indigenous people make to the life of Albany and this region.
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8: Good morning. The old kookaburra bird this morning, not the early bird program with Greg. That's Greg sitting in for Tracy this morning. Fantastic to have your company. Thank you for being with me. It is 4 minutes past 6 o'clock on this marvellous Monday morning. What an absolute beautiful morning it is. The sun has just risen in the horizon I see in Middleton Beach, just coming up over on the webcam. It's a 13 degrees at the moment, and the winds are northwesterly at 17 kilometres an hour. Humidity at 90% and UV at 8, which today, again like yesterday and the day before, it's going to be, the UV is going to be pretty high, so just be aware of that. The barometric pressure, it's down a bit, so it's telling a story. It's down at 1,017 hectopascals, no rain since 9 o'clock yesterday, and the Weather Bureau is saying a medium chance of showers this morning, and looking at the radar, very, very scattered and south of Albany at the moment. But as I just said, the winds are northwesterly, so we might just get a little bit of a freshen up, but nothing too drastic by the look of it, if you've had enough of it. The morning is southwesterly, in the afternoon will be the wind change. So Albany's heading for a top of 19 degrees. And around this beautiful region, we have Denmark. You're also getting a bit of a shower, allegedly, and you're heading for a top of 20. Bremer Bay, no showers at all. Top of 22, Noongar, partly cloudy. Top of 25, slip, slop, slap there. Jurrumunga, mostly sunny, a top of 24. And Barker, partly cloudy, and 21. So looking ahead, tomorrow we're looking at a top of 19. Tuesday, 23. Wednesday, 20. So, look, spring's around. It's very, very good. Oh, Craig, you're up and at it early this morning. Morning, Greg. Good to hear your voice being on some... Bring on some good music. Well, Craig, you're going to have to help me this morning, mate, because I'm sitting in for Tracy, who's going to be away for, I think, probably over the next month on Monday mornings. Tracy comes in on Monday morning. She plays a lot of country music. Now, I've got my music log this morning set up with... I hear quite a bit of country music. It's not what my scene normally is, but hey, never too old to learn. So, Craig, be my guest, mate. If you've got any suggestions, or anybody who has any suggestions for music you want me to play, you know the text. If you don't, 0483 951 009. We'll get the morning cracking with some music, and let's have a good morning this morning. Tracy Barnes.

Casey Barnes, a little more at 10 past 6. Craig, yes, you've helped me, mate. Right on the money. Willie Nelson, and you're on the road again. Why not? I shall play that now. And following that, we'll have Alan Jackson. I don't even know your name. Oh, come on, we know each other's names, don't we? Where's family?

No one else has loved me better. California, you're the place for me. Los Angeles, Los Angeles, my heart goes out to you. And if I make it back, I'd love to drive around. Your streets are wide and dirty, so they've raised me in a hurry. You're the city of the angels, yes indeed. San Francisco, San Francisco, always busy, you're always pretty. I can see you just across the bay. Your red bridge over the sea, it keeps me safe and warm and free. On a clear day, there's no place I'd rather be. It's in the mountains, no one knows you.

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The sun is setting as I drive ahead. Keep us and sustain us, give us food and love, and I trust that without you, we'd all soon be dead. 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

Tucker Wetmore and sunburn. And it could be sunburn today. You've got to be careful out there today because the UV index is going to be at 8. So slip, flop, slap and wear a hat. All the above. It is now just on 13 degrees. It's beautiful outside this morning. Went for a quick hike before I came into the station this morning at about 4:45 and saw that sunlight coming up at 5 o'clock. So it's a beautiful, beautiful morning that it is. And good to have you on board, Craig. And no doubt anybody else, if you're all tucked up this morning, brave it. Hop out and just enjoy the morning. And talk about enjoying things. The Oyster Harbour Catchment Group is asking you to discover the past, present and future at the local land here at Oyster Harbour. It's at the Myarich 2026 Showcase. Yes, easy for me to say. Held at the Umu Point foreshore this Saturday, 10th of October. The showcase will have featured talks, interactive displays, local entertainment and children activities and community stalls. Wow, a lot happens around this beautiful region, doesn't it? So if you're planning on things to do over the holidays, getting towards, what are we into, the second week of the school holidays, and on this marvellous Monday, plan ahead. Could be something to do. So you can also see the party water monitoring boat and take a ticket harbour tour aboard the little Calgon Queen. So that'd be great for the kids and for the oldies or for the in-betweens. There's a free showcase, runs from 10 a.m. until 2:30. So nothing better if it's free. Who said there's no such thing as a free lunch? For more, no, there's no such thing as a free lunch. That's a book. But anyway, for more information and boat tour tickets, visit the Oyster Harbour Catchment Group website. It's a pretty easy one. It's www.ohcg.org.au. So just one of the many, many activities that we have around this wonderful region. So we'll keep the morning going. I'm Greg, sitting in for Tracy this morning, and a bit of a country theme today. Bit of a country theme today for Tracy.

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Josh Tatoffi, The Prisoner of Love. Now, I don't know how that one snuck in there. It's more reggae than anything else. So I suppose we could call it Caribbean country, couldn't we? Why not have a new theme for it all? There's nothing wrong with reggae, I suppose. A little bit slow in the morning because I like to have something that's a little bit upbeat. And good morning, Val. Good to see you've joined Craig this morning on the text line with me. Fantastic to have your company. Thank you. And if you've just tuned in, yes, my name's Greg. I'm sitting in for Tracy, who does normally the Monday mornings and plays a lot and a lot of country, which I'm really warming to. So I said some weeks ago when I first came on the program to play sit in for Tracy, my daughter, youngest daughter, Morning Rach, helped me out to put a lot of these country artists together, which I didn't know a lot about. So anyway, talking about mornings, how nice it is this morning, and why not? Time for Greg's Trivia. Did you know that roosters have a biological clock that responds to light when the sun rises and the light increases? It triggers their brain to send a signal to crow. This crowing declares territory, warns rival roosters to stay away or attract the girls. Yes, the hens. This is a beauty. Scientists found that dawn is the most common crowing time when the light changes faster each day. Well, it's when it's dark and the sun rises. Yep, Einstein, scientists they are, aren't they? Oh, don't be so cynical, Greg. Come on, we need the scientists, and they do so much for us, especially in the medical fraternity side of things. It is now 21 minutes to 7 o'clock. Keep the country theme going this morning. I've got a little bit of, I think, what have we got coming up next? A bit of Ella Langley, and she, I believe, Lainey Wilson, returns to host an event of the Country Music Awards coming up this month sometime in where else, Nashville, Tennessee. But I believe that Ella Langley is right up there to be the favourite to get the prize, one thinks. And that's what I read anyway. Gotta let Kim Churchill calm seas, then Ella Langley. Good morning, 21 to 7, get the

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1: Certainly does. Look before you cook, because you could end up crooked as a poor old chalk, I suppose. It is 13 to 7 o'clock. You're with Greg this morning. And fantastic having your company with some early risers who have already joined me this morning, i.e. Craig and Val. And I'm sure there's a long list of people who are listening in. And, talking to a lot of people around town, as I do. People tune in at different times between 6, 6.30, 7, up past 7, 8. So good morning to those who have tuned in to me this morning, and which would be Glenda and G'day Nola. So, hey, look, if you need a justice of the peace, today's the day to whip into the library, because they're there from every Monday from 12.30 till 2. They're upstairs at the Albany Public Library area of 221 York Street, Albany. Gee, doesn't the library provide a lot of services? And for further information, call 68203600. Another way of putting it is call 68203600. And it's something that is a very good service that people need. And whip up there and get your respective documents done if you like, because it'll save people ringing me and coming to my place. It is 12 to 7 o'clock. Natalie Imbrigella and Torn. Good morning, everybody.

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1: Shibuzi, a bar song. It's 6 to 7. Morning, Bob. One for you.

Bit of Don Walker, get along. A slow intro. 3-7. Good morning. Coming up with the news very shortly.

0: at the Bahrain GP after a rain-soaked event in Malaysia. Australian Oscar Piastri finished in sixth place, with compatriot Liam Lawson in seventh.
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3: Ah, we certainly do. Good morning. It's 4 minutes past 7 o'clock on this Monday, the 5th of October. Great to have your company. It's Greg sitting in for Tracy, who I believe is going to be away probably over the next month for Mondays, but she will be back. The weather is just on 14 degrees at the moment, and it's the cloud cover has just come over since earlier this morning with a little bit of speckle rain I can see down on the radar. Any rate, move on, Greg. So we've got winds west-northwesterly, currently at 15 k's, humidity at 87% with high UV at 8, and the barometric pressure is 1,018, so a little unsettled as that declares. No rain since 9 o'clock yesterday, so the Weather Bureau is saying slight medium chance of showers this morning, coming less likely in the afternoon. So, well, that's a big hope, isn't it? So there's a lot of time in between this morning and this afternoon. But at any rate, we shall hope for the best, expect the worst, to take whatever comes, I suppose. Elsewhere around this wonderful region, Denmark, they're saying you also may be getting some of those showers, but everywhere else, not. So Denmark heading for a top of 20, Bremer 22, Nowanger up 25, Jerry 24, Mount Barker 21. But they're saying it's going to be cloudy pretty much around today, which is not so bad, I suppose, but don't be bluffed by that. You can still get skin damage. So what have we got? Looking at tomorrow, we're looking at a maximum of 23, Wednesday 20, and Thursday 17. So not too bad. Spring weather, I suppose. Not much we can do about it, in other words. And if you're wondering what the weather's going to be like around Kendanup, etc., a bit the same as Mount Barker, around that 21 degrees, and Walpole the same if you're listening this morning, George. And it is now 7:06. As I mentioned earlier on, I'm Greg sitting in for Tracy, who plays pretty much all country music, so I've set my music log this morning to accommodate that, because I know she has a wonderful following. If you've got some requests, etc., please just text in like Craig did, and g'day Val, and hello to Pat, who also tunes in and likes a lot of, I'm told, or she says, American country western music. So see what I can do to accommodate everybody this morning. Send me a text on 0483 951 009, or you can give me a call, 9842 3456. Good morning. How's that jug? Bit of Eddie Rabbit. He loves a rainy night.

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1: Good on you, Hutch. Yes, it's a fantastic program of the Saturday Sports Snippets on a Saturday afternoon, and that Pitch In, I believe, has the last segment coming up at 5:30 on Saturday, but well worth listening into, and they have some great stories around the regions of what volunteers do in all many aspects of sport. And we just had that music with the Rebel Road with a bullet in the chamber, which the Pitch In jumped in on, but anyway, it's not a problem. And before that, John Cougar Mellencamp, or John Mellencamp as he likes to be called now, with Cherry Bomb and Eddie Rabbit, who loves a rainy night. A couple of safe songs there for the country music. Good morning, 19 past 7 this morning. You're with Greg sitting in for Tracy this morning, and the sun is starting to get away from all those clouds. It's going to be a beautiful, beautiful day, spring's day. Hopefully you can get out and do some gardening, or if you're at work, back to work on a Monday morning to start things off, well, good on you. And if you've just finished work for all the around the essential services areas, thank you very, very much, because we certainly do appreciate what you do. So we'll head on with some good music. And if you've got a request for any country music, or if you've got a request for any music this morning, 0483 951 009. Brooks and Dunn.

Ah, the travelling Wilburys in the end of the line. Certainly not the end of the line here this morning or on Great Southern FM. Thank you for being with me this morning. It is now 26 minutes past this hour of 7 o'clock on what is shaping up to be a beautiful, beautiful morning. Talking about mornings, how do you go? Do you get on with your neighbours? My neighbour was banging on my door at about 2 o'clock this morning, and, geez, I tell you what, they were lucky that I was still up playing my drums. Dan Morrison, Brown-Eyed Girl. Oh, Greg, come on. Morning.

Oh, Sons of Legion and Outlaw. Bit of a catchy tune and country rock, I suppose we could call it. Good morning. Greg sitting in for Tracy this morning, doing my level best to keep the country theme going as best I can. It is now 27 to the wonderful hour of 8 a.m. and the public library is a bit of a story time. So you're on holidays, you're wondering what to do with the kids, especially if you're grandparents, and I know what it's like. You're looking for other things to do to get them out and about. Well, story time is it's held weekdays on Thursdays from 10:30 at the library, and they like you to register, so it helps stimulate the child's imagination. Jesus, if some of them really need that. But it improves their literacy skills by introducing a range of awesome books. Nothing better than books, is there? And Dolly Parton has a wonderful, wonderful, before she passed away, obviously, that was her big thing about literacy skills for young kids. So that's what we need to do. So story time at the library is welcoming for everybody. The sensory toys and puppets are used to create an interactive environment. So for further information, give that wonderful library staff a call on 6820 3600, and or you can go to albany.wa.gov.au/events. Wow, that's a mouthful. So maybe the phone number 6820 3600 to get the little tackers up there and to have some fun with them. I think it's a wonderful, wonderful thing to do. So coming up, we'll have a bit of Van Morrison. We'll have Ella Langley. Now, Ella Langley leads the 2026 Country Music Awards nominations with an impressive 9 nominations, apparently, and Lainey Wilson's going to host the event, which will be on November 18 at the Bridgetown Arena. Where else? Nashville, Tennessee. So nominations for it's the 60th annual award. Wow. Led by the breakout star Ella Langley, who earned a massive 9 nominations, followed closely by Miranda Lambert. She had 7. So there's quite a few nominations out there for the Entertainer of the Year. Luke Combs, Cody Johnson, of course, Ella Langley. Female vocalist Megan Maroney is another one. And the male vocalist of the year, Luke Combs, Jodie Johnson, Chris Stapleton, Zach Top. So, yep, there's a lot going on. But that's not until next month. So I just thought we've already played one of the songs for Ella, but I think we'll just keep it going. At any rate, good morning. It's coming up. Houston, we have a problem.

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1: It's Monday, the 5th of October, 2026. Aries, your normal routine could be interrupted by an unexpected visitor. Taurus, time to go back to the drawing board to solve a nagging problem. Gemini, a friend or colleague may wish to confide in you. Cancer, stay focused on the goal despite the hurdles placed in your way. Leo, a matter close to your heart will require input from others. Virgo, a reorganisation of your workspace will deliver surprising benefits. 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Sagittarius, singles, a contact made through social media may be the overture to romance. 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Aquarius, although you enjoy your own company, get out and have fun with friends. Pisces, break out of that rut you're in and do something no one expects. That's today's horoscope.
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1: Oh, what a feeling! 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

Jimmy Somerville and the Bronski Beat. Small Town Boy. Before that, we had Chris Stapleton, second 1-2-0. Good morning. You're with Greg. It's 2 minutes to 8 o'clock leading up to the news. Have a little bit of a Atlantics and Surf's Up instrumental.